light to insult your intelligence. Why do I believe that we have met? Maybe not in this life. Time's frozen for a second, so I'm thinking tonight. Tonight. Break the ice, or better still, we can set it aside. Temporarily, my temperature is telling me that you got me so hot. Stuck, girl, there is no remedy. But you don't know me well enough to reply. And I don't really know.

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me and say the subject represent for the baddest DJ of Kenya, DJ Miles, man. 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

0: To me, first of all, dopeness is what I like the most. 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

Monday, 14th day of September 2026. A very pleasant afternoon to you all. Welcome. This is the World News at 1 p.m. right here on Unicarl Radio International 103.5 FM Calabar. Before the news in detail this afternoon, let's take you through the top and trending headlines. We begin the headline this afternoon in a very sad note in Cross River State, as Cross River State Commissioner for Power, Eka Williams, dies in Abuja. On the national scene, 2027 budget, the federal government gives MDAs September 18th as the deadline. Away from Nigeria, Trump dismisses report that China gave Iran intel before US-based attack. Details of all of this news and more coming up shortly. My name is Albert Keller.

And now the news in detail, starting from Cross River State. The Cross River State Commissioner for Power and Renewable Energy, Prince Eka Williams, has died. Williams reportedly died on Saturday, September 12, 2026, at a hospital in Abuja, where he was receiving medical attention. His death was announced by his brother, Nkang Williams, in a statement on Sunday. The circumstances surrounding his death have not yet been disclosed, with family members describing the development

regarding the power sector in the state extended beyond Cross River State through his leadership. Through his leadership role in the Forum of the Commissioners for Power and Energy in Nigeria, the governor also recalled that Williams had participated in the Ekom New Yam Festival barely a week before his death, making his sudden passing particularly painful. May his soul rest in peace. Amen. Still in Cross River State news, in a new development is public and private nursery, primary and secondary schools across Cross River State have resumed for the 2026-2027 academic session. The resumption, which took place today, Monday 14th, September 2026, follows a directive by the Cross River State Ministry of Education for schools to comply strictly with the approved academic calendar and operational policies for the new season. The new session, beg your pardon. The ministry, in a public announcement signed by the Director of Schools, Mrs. Inako Theresa Iyozo, on behalf of the Commissioner for Education, called on pupils, students, parents, teachers, school administrators and the proprietors to ensure a smooth resumption and immediate commencement of academic activities. It warned that schools that violate the approved 2026-2027 academic calendar could face sanctions, including the withdrawal or withholding of the approval to operate. Under the approved school hours, primary schools are expected to close by 1 p.m., while secondary schools are to close by 2 p.m. The ministry also prohibited compulsory lessons beyond approved closing times. The ministry further directed schools to use only textbooks approved by the Cross River State Ministry of Education and advised parents against buying learning materials outside the approved list. Away from Cross River State news now to the national scene, as the federal government has given ministries, departments and agencies, MDAs, until Friday, September 18, 2026, to submit their personal cost proposals for the 2027 budget called curricula, issued by the Budget Office of the Federation and signed by its Director General, Tanimu Yakubu. The Budget Office said MDAs are expected to submit both hard and electronic copies of their proposals and accompanying document by 4 p.m. on September 18, 2026. It said the move is part of effort to advance Nigeria's budget cycle and to facilitate the submission of the 2027 appropriation bill to the National Assembly in September. The government noted that the draft 2027 to 2029 medium-term expenditure framework and fiscal strategy paper was concluded in July to support the early presentation of the 2027 budget. The new guidelines also require MDAs to submit the Establishment Act of their respective agencies alongside their budget proposals. The requirement follows controversies surrounding the inclusion of an allegedly unrecognized agency in the 2026 budget, prompting investigations by the National Assembly and anti-corruption authorities.

Elsewhere in Nigeria, and just before the break, the Lagos State Government has called for improved service delivery across its public hospitals regarding an assessment of healthcare facilities in the state. The assessment, according to the state government, was aimed at identifying areas requiring improvement and ensuring that residents receive quality and efficient healthcare services. Officials said the exercise focused on the condition of the facilities, the availability of essential equipment, and the quality of services provided to patients. The government stressed the need for healthcare workers and hospital administrators to maintain high professional standards, improve patient experience, and ensure that available resources are effectively utilized. It also emphasized the importance of addressing identified gaps to strengthen the state healthcare systems and improve access to quality medical care. The assessment forms part of ongoing effort by the Lagos State Government to enhance healthcare delivery and ensure that public hospitals meet the needs of the residents. 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We'll be going on a very short break at this point, and when we come back, we'll be bringing you reports away from Nigeria as U.S. President Donald Trump has dismissed the report that Chinese entities provided Iran with satellite imagery of U.S. military base in Jordan before an attack that almost killed three American soldiers. Do also stay tuned for this news and more news coming after this very short break.

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From the heart of the city to the corners of your community. 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

Welcome back from that very short break, and thank you for staying tuned to Unicol Radio International 103.5 FM Calabar, Cross River State, Nigeria. And if you are just joining us this afternoon, this is the World News at 1 p.m. Taking you away from Nigeria, bringing a report from

as U.S. President Donald Trump has dismissed a reportedly base in Jordan before an attack that killed three American soldiers. Trump, speaking abroad Air Force One on Sunday, downplayed the report, suggesting that China and the United States engage in similar surveillance activities. The report, published by the Wall Street Journal, said Iranian forces obtained high-resolution satellite imagery of the Muwafaqa Saudi Air Base in Jordan before and after a July 17 missile attack that killed three U.S. service members and injured four others. However, the report did not accuse the Chinese government of directly coordinating the attack, and the Chinese entities allegedly involved were not publicly identified. China has rejected the allegations, with its foreign ministry describing them as baseless and maintaining that China complies with its international obligations. Meanwhile, Trump said his relationship with Chinese President Xi Jinping remained positive and indicated that he did not view the reported development as a major issue. The controversy comes amid heightened tensions between Washington and Beijing, and ahead of a planned meeting between Trump and Xi Jinping later this month. And now to entertainment and lifestyle news, as Big Brother Naija season 11 housemate Abisola Ayola, popularly known as Abby, has been evicted from the reality TV show. Abby's eviction was announced during Sunday's night live eviction show hosted by Ebuka Obi Ochendo as the competition entered its 8th week. The 25-year-old model and chef, who hails from Osun State and Lagos State, had emerged as one of the prominent housemates this season. She won the head of house title twice in weeks 4 and 6, becoming the first female housemate to achieve the feat this season. She was also named the most influential player after week 4. Abby's eviction was in regard a nomination twist that placed her and several other housemates up for possible eviction in week 7. Her departure came alongside that of Araga, who also was evicted during the live show, making it a double eviction. With Abby and Araga out of the competition, the race for the 160 million naira grand prize continues, with the remaining housemates battling to secure their places in the later stages of the Show Yourself season.

And now, lastly in sports news, as Lionel Messi was on target at Nashville SC in Major League Soccer. Nashville took an early lead through Sam Surridge in the fourth minute before an own goal from Reed Baker's Wythen restored the parity for Miami in the 19th minute. Messi then put Inter Miami ahead in the 62nd minute with a left-footed strike from outside the box, taking his tally to 19 MLS goals in the season. However, Nashville denied Miami all 3 points to Surridge, scored his second of the night in stoppage time to secure a draw. The result leaves Nashville 9 points clear of Inter Miami at the top of the Eastern Conference, while Miami will next face Cruz Azul in the Competition Cup on Wednesday.

and that is the size of our news this afternoon. But before we go, let's take you through a quick recap of the major headlines. On the news this afternoon, starting from Cross River State News, in a very sad note, we reported that Cross River State Commissioner for Power, Eka Williams, dies in Abuja. On the national scene, we reported that the federal government gives MDAs September 18th as the deadline for the submission of the 2027 budget. Away from Nigeria, we brought you a report that Trump dismisses report that China gave Iran intel before US-based attack. If you have news reports from your area, hostels, department and faculty, still well to call our news hotline on 0809-444-4058. You can also follow us on all social media handles on Facebook. We are Unicol Radio International. On Instagram, TikTok and X, we are Unicol Radio. 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And please, do away with any form of discrimination and nepotism as we strive to build a united nation. And always remember, as Malabite, Malabresses and Crossriverns, let us continue to promote unity, mutual respect and responsible citizenship. And together we can build a more peaceful, progressive and inclusive society. This news was edited by the news production team live here at Unicol Radio. My name is Albert Kelly. 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

Lovers of Unique Radio 103.5 in this beautiful afternoon. It's right about time where we are diving down there to what's trending on Nigeria. What's currently happening on the country? What's popping out there? You might actually want to tell me that there's no pop happening right there. Talking about the emerging trends in Nigeria political space, of course, and also all round activities out there. It's right about time where we have to bring to you the state of the nation. You're on Unico Radio 103.5, number one and dial in 1840 radio station right here in the prestigious University of Calabar. Still domiciled right here in the Canaan city of Calabar, the land that flows with milk and honey. Behind the MIC is a cone of Yondi Catalyst. And time check is 4 minutes past the hour of 2 o'clock this beautiful afternoon. Yes, so a lot of things is currently happening in Nigeria. Currently, in fact, what I'm talking about Nigeria is not just about, you know, just one state, because already we know that 36 states makes up the country, including the federal capital territory, which is Abuja, even though we are still trying to, you know, understand if, you know, the FCT is a state or not a state. This is coming, you know, from the political torso of the 2023 post-election, you know, where we having tussle of if FCT is a state or is not a state. You know, some people try to argue that FCT is a state. Some people try to argue that it is not a state. So we have 36 states, including the FCT, which makes it 37. So a lot of things is actually happening there right now. So today is a new week, right? Today is Monday, the 14th day in the month of September 2026. And a lot of things is happening there, and one of the concerning things and one of the things that we all need to know and we need to pay attention to is the fact that, you know, fuel price have actually raised again. So talking to you right now, we have a report that the fuel pump price have actually raised to 1400 naira per liter as NNPC stations have actually increased theirs to 1375 naira per liter. And since NNPC have actually increased their price to 1375 naira per liter, we have, you know, independent marketers raising their own price to 1400 naira per liter. And this simply means that, you know, of course we understand that once fuel price is up, we expect that every other things will go up, things like, you know, transportations, and, you know, you can mention prices of goods, and of course services also will always increase, because at the end of the day, if you ask why, they will always give you, you know, one slogan: fuel price don't increase. So that's what is currently happening in Nigeria this beautiful afternoon. You know, today I was actually coming down to the studio, and, you know, the vehicle actually entered, you know, the driver charged me higher than, you know, what I pay, and I was like, oh God, why now? He said, you know, no, say fuel price are increased. I was like, oh, that's true. That's true. I've forgotten. But you know, one interesting thing about, you know, most of the drivers is that now the fuel price have actually increased, you know, transportation has increased. But once the fuel price is down, transportation can never come down. And this makes it, this makes people say that what goes up in Nigeria hardly comes down. All right, so this beautiful afternoon, we are going to be looking at this very development. Meanwhile, away from that, we also have a very controversial, you know, comment from I'm supposed to call him a critic, but currently is no more a critic, talking about Reno Omokri, former presidential aide to Goodluck Ebele Jonathan, and also current appointee under the administration of President Bola Ahmed Tinubu. So he has come out to say that Tinubu has already won 2027 presidential election. Tinubu has already won 2027 presidential election. This is coming from Reno Omokri, former presidential aide to Jonathan, that is the former president of the Federal Republic of Nigeria, and a former critic of the current president, Bola Ahmed Tinubu. You know, sometimes, you know, critics
things can actually get you to where you never expected that it was going to get you. So that's actually the same thing that happened to Renaud Mokwe. Once a critic of Bola Metinibu, of course, while he was supporting Atiku Abubakar during the 2023 general election. But after that, currently, he's an appointee

Yes. Tinubu has already won 20 presidential elections. And we ask why? Because elections have not been, the masses have not decided how to want this statement. And it's not just about making the comment, but we need to ask questions. We need to, you know, anyways, we definitely, you know, look at this comment, you know, from Reno Omokri. This is a beautiful afternoon. Away from that also. Away from that, you know, it's actually a sad day, it's been a sad weekend here in Cross River State at, you know, Cross River State lost yet again another high-profile person in the current, Cross River State Executive Committee, that is Cross River State Exco, talking about, the Commissioner for Power. Commissioner for Power, that is talking about, you know, something that is very, very sad, because sometimes ago, the Cross River State lost a Commissioner for Tourism, Commissioner Power, and I think this is actually a very sad one to Cross River State as a whole, and we are hoping that, the family will actually, they will actually be comforted. So, I have here with me in the studio Obasi Oyi Thompson, my regular co-host, of course, here on the States of the Nation. Of course, you can always be assured that whenever I am here, he must always be here by my side. So together we get to talk about Nigeria. How is Nigeria faring? How was Nigeria doing over the weekend? How did Nigeria wake up with us? How is Nigeria currently doing today? So as I've, you know, drawn out some of the few headlines, which of course I'm still going to let you know all that this beautiful afternoon. So let's get to

0: with Obaseyi Thompson this beautiful afternoon. Good afternoon to you, Thompson.
1: Good afternoon, Catalyst. Good afternoon, Malabite and Malabresis. Good afternoon to our wonderful listeners. It's such a beautiful time to be here once again, the month of September. Just like you said, a lot of things have happened. A lot of big stop stories have actually taken place in Cross River State and Nigeria particularly. And some of the big top stories that you've actually brought out are stories that, reading through them gave me, goosebumps, and I begin to wonder, what exactly most Nigerians have in their head, because I don't think any longer it's brain, or if it's actually functioning very well. Because I know, Isaac Fayoshe has come out to, lambast most of the Nigerians who are not actually criticizing or going to the streets to actually protest. Just like you said, just a shortage distance. I'm supposed to even pay 20 naira from this junction to this particular place, 20 naira. Or if possible, a driver is supposed to say, oh, don't worry, I'll carry you for free. Because you don't need to pay. Come on, the guy put his hands and was ready to take 200 naira from me. I'll be like, come on, just because of the rain that was drizzling, and so I just said, well, let me use a cab. Just, he wasn't even up to 30 seconds drive, and then you're demanding for 200. Well, I just said, well, you just have this, right? But then again, I think these are top stories that we're definitely going to be doing more justice to them. It's such a wonderful time to be here once again on the State of the Nation show, because this is one of the programs that help us to understand that whether we like it or not, it is our own role as citizens. It is our right to participate in politics, in governance, deciding who leads us and, who should not lead us. Because there are lots of things that have happened in Nigeria. And so far, I think lots of Nigerians should have learned that we have come of age, for us to determine who actually lead us. So it's such a wonderful time to be here once again.
0: All right, thank you so very much, Obaseyi Thompson, for making it time to be here with us in the studio this beautiful afternoon. So you're still listening to the State of the Nation here on Unico Radio 103.5. So we'll be going on a short musical break, and before we do that, also to let you know that the Commissioner for Education in person of Dr. Stephen Ode have come out to they have actually tightened rules for private admission schools, and now these rules for private and missionary schools is actually one that a lot of persons have come out to ask, and to ask questions and to criticize. And it's also one thing that we are going to be looking at this beautiful afternoon when we are back from the break. Don't forget, you are still listening to the State of the Nation here on Unico Radio 103.5, and of course I have here with me still Obaseyi Thompson. My name still remains Okun of Yondi Catalyst. We'll be right back after this short break. Stay with us.

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0: All right. 24 minutes already gone past the half 2 o'clock. That's beautiful afternoon. Welcome back from that break. You're still listening to the State of the Nation here on Unico Radio 103.5 FM. Alright, so like we earlier said that the fuel prices across the country have actually increased to 1,400 naira. 1,400 naira for fuel prices. That is what marketers are, you know, selling for price, selling their fuel currently. While the NNPC have also increased theirs to 1,375 naira per liter. This is the recent and the new development. So just in case you bought a vehicle to a particular destination and, you know, they decide to tell you an unusual price, you know, of course these persons are really updated, you know, they even be the one to update you before you even get to know. I'm talking about, you know, drivers anywhere you actually, you know, you are residing, you know, because I'm definitely sure that most of them are always waiting for an opportunity like this. But then it's really you know, concerning that while we are, you know, approaching a festive period like this, we are having an increase in fuel prices as something as relevant, as pertinent as a fraud, which we know that it's something that is being used in our everyday activity, everyday living. And you know, we talked about fuel subsidy removal, and since fuel subsidy removal, we were actually expecting now that the price of fuel, you know, was going to be steady. Like, you know, if we are fuel selling at the rate of 1,100 now, 1,200 now, it will remain so. There will be nothing like, you know, going up, going high, going up, going higher. But it seems like you know,
1: I think that part, that time have come and gone in Nigeria. You know, when you have a president who doesn't stay in his country, you know, for the past for the past 3 years now, we've had a president who have never, you know, visited his own state in any his own country in any state to stay there or spend the night or just more than 2-3 days. Do you understand? The president have never done that in Nigeria. Rather, they enjoy, you know, going out of this country. So you wouldn't expect such a leader to allow a fuel product to remain the way it is. And if you add to that, you could see that most of those persons who went out during Jonathan fuel subsidy removal attempt, as that was on 1st January 2012, you know, those persons who went to the street to protest, I'm happy the president is part of those persons. If you see, if you go back to watch the video that the current president of Nigeria said to Nigerians that time, you will regret why being a Nigerian today. Or in fact, you just feel somehow, you know, definitely, if only you have conscience. Because if you look at what the president said, you, in fact, you'll be traumatized today, and you'll be asking yourself, why did the president make these comments back then, and when he was not a president then? But then, you know, if you look at also a lot of persons who are so happy that currently the fuel price does not mean anything simply because the subsidy is gone, and a lot of persons who so defend it, funny how you carry your own 1,400 a liter, remember you buy more than that, and then put in your own generator, sit down to defend people who are already putting you in the state of dilemma each and every day. You struggle to feed yourself. And then when I see those kind of persons who are supporting this you know, party, and then coming out to say, oh, things are so difficult, I just walk past, because you wouldn't like what I'll say to you. So I think it's quite important for Nigerians to wake up at this point in time. Because before, tell me why you went to the street to protest because fuel price was moved from you know, 97 naira to 141 naira, and you went to the street to protest, and today you're buying fuel for 1,400 naira. There was a time we almost buy fuel for 2,000 naira a liter, and those who are selling black market, of course, they said that there are a lot of fuel stations who are selling black market. Like, if you go out of the Calabar metropolis, for instance, as if you're going to Akampa, BSA, and all of that, you know, a lot of fuel stations are just operating as a fuel station, but they are doing black market. Do you understand? And then if you look at how much they sell, you know, they'll tell you, the distance between bringing this product from wherever it is to depot to this place is so expensive, so they won't have to sell as those who are actually selling in Calabar. And if you move within Calabar, there are a lot lot of fuel stations, we should expect that, okay, if other fuel stations that are independent, you know, are selling at this rate, there are fuel stations we should go and even buy lower. But when you go there, they don't even have fuel. And you ask, so where do others get this fuel? Do you understand? We were thinking that, oh, because how do they call it, Dangote refinery is going to work, and so because of that we're going to have fuel. For crying out loud, if you look at the comparison between Iran, Kuwait, Dubai, Nigeria, and many of these countries that are oil producing nations, for crying out loud, we are just here defending human beings that don't even care about the Nigerian population.

you look at the minimum wage in quotes, today's minimum wage can't even but she because you are being paid $150,000, but your transportation is consuming. You're spending over $90,000 to $95,000 for transportation, to go to work. And then how much do you spend in feeding?

0: in other things, like hustling from Mr. A or hustling from point A and then using it to feed Mr. B, in the sense that you're hustling from here and then trying to feed a particular lifestyle that you ordinarily should not be hungry to feed. Those things should ordinarily be there. We are oil producing nation. We should not be talking about and guess the excuse they'll tell you. These days you go to fuel stations, you see fuel now. Are you okay? Is something wrong with your head? Like, are we not supposed to have fuel? Like, are we not supposed to see fuel?
1: I think looking at what is currently going on, I think that it will be really sensible, you know, to look at what Sowore, that is the candidate of the African Action Congress, have, you know, come out to tell Nigerians that if he's been elected as the president of the Federal Republic of Nigeria, he is going to introduce 500,000 naira as monthly living minimum wage for Nigerian workers, and he is going to make sure that there is 24-hour electricity.
2: He's
1: going to make education free and accessible at all levels, and he is also going to make sure that he reforms tenancy laws to reduce the burden of advance rent payment. And looking
0: all
1: at all these things,
0: are
1: like
0: fake.
1: Addressing the major concern of Nigerians.
0: Those things are not necessary. They are not the major.
1: Why do you say
0: it's not
1: necessary? This, of course, these are things that Nigerians really want. Why do you say they are not necessary?
0: How do they call it? Sowore, with due respect, I think it would have been better if he would have just met the president and told Mr. President the truth, that this is not time we need such caliber of person as the president of the Federal Republic of Nigeria. Okay, so we should have expected that he should be able to come between any of the candidates. He should come out plain and tell this particular, because the last elections, trust me, he never got the vote as compared to the previous election that he actually contested. So I think if we look at that, in fact, this coming election might even be the worst. So he should actually, you know, go look for another candidate to support rather than coming out to say all those things he's saying. Because if you look at Buhari made a lot of promises. Now Tinubu came out and made, I don't know how many Nigerians are eating agbado and all of those things, because those were the promises he promised Nigerians, that he is going to feed 50,000 this, he is going to produce this. If I don't provide you with 24-hour power supplies, you know, you should not have to vote for me. And today, the person that promised Nigerians 24-hour power electricity power supply has a solar panel in his office, in his house. He has this thing. So how do you tend to support this kind of person to be your president in this 21st century? I don't know what's wrong with most Nigerians, but trust me, I for once would think that if you were to be in a sane society,

0: are things that Nigerians or your citizens should hold you for 143 naira. And the Nigerian population never went to the street to protest. You know, despite all of that, nobody, the house rents, you know, were very stable. You can still afford a self-contained at the rate of 80,000 or thereabout. Do you understand? So Tinubu just came with all his promises and boom, the next thing everybody starts, giving out houses that were built even before the country was found at a very exorbitant rate. It doesn't make any sense. And then we saw all of these agents of darkness moving around, inflicting prices on houses, properties that are not their own. So it's so pathetic that things like this are happening in Nigeria currently, and people are so happy. They'll defend it. Tell you after you go to fuel stations, they feel, my dear, bring down the cost of petroleum. Do you understand? Let the fuel price be brought down to, let's say, 87 naira, the way they met it. Let them return the country the way they met it. It's as simple as that, for crying out loud. And trust me, tenants or how property owners and all of those things, we will not see all of these exorbitant rents, you know, going around, and then people are looking for where to stay. You go to an apartment and the landlord will tell you three people cannot stay and two people cannot even afford the bills. Do you understand? So four or five persons can afford the bill, but three people cannot afford the bill. So you should allow them to stay, and if you do not, so it's sad, it's pathetic, and not because the government cannot afford this. There are lots of opportunities where governments can actually come up with housing skills. If you go to Abia State, for instance, the governor have rolled out, CNG and all, electric buses and all of that. So we ask, what happened to other states? Is it that they are not getting allocations from the federal government? And when you come to talk about the governors, the thousands of appointees will come to defend, because it is just the infrastructure, the belly, you know, whatever the belly will get is what they are interested. They are not interested about tomorrow. It's sad that this crop of young persons in this generation, I am just thinking, what is going to happen in the next generation? How would our children or generation unborn, how would they actually feel? Because if today we have, despite the education, technology, religion and all of those things that have taken a very high pace, but still we are still having people thinking like they are still in the the stone age and all of that. It's sad, it's pathetic. So I just hope that somehow today we're seeing how Nigerians are going to fuel stations, and funny how you go to Calabar will be selling a different price, you go to Akwa Ibom will be selling a different price, you go to Delta, Abuja will be selling a different price, and before you know it, Lagos will be selling a different price. And all of that still boils down to you and I, who will still use public vehicles. For them, the government fund their lifestyle, so we fund their lifestyle. Let me use that word, because it is our taxpayers' money. So we have every right to ask the governor, what are you doing with our locations? We have the right to do that. But when you ask questions, they tell you don't have the right to do this. Or even if you ask, you should. No, it is our money. So I don't know how many Nigerians actually feel about it. It is not their money. It's just their family money. It is our money, collective money. All right. Every day I told you that, the federal government charges me almost every week. You know, they deduct money from my account. I don't know what they have done for me that they'll be deducting money from my account. I have gone to the bank several times to report that.
1: They provide many basic amenities.
0: They should stop it. They are not giving me anything.
1: All right, guys. So the phone lines is actually going to be open right now, so you can be part of the conversation this beautiful afternoon. If you are just joining us, this is the State of the Nation on Unico Radio 103.5, and of course the voice you've been hearing is the voice of Obasi Oyi Thompson. My name is Okonofiondi Katalis. If you are joining us, welcome to the show this beautiful afternoon. Don't forget, the State of the Nation comes your way every Monday, Wednesday and Friday from the hour of 2 down to 3 o'clock. And always remember that you can follow us on official Facebook page at Unico Radio International, on Twitter and Instagram at Unico Radio. So right about where we have to open the phone line. So fuel prices have actually increased from 1,365 naira up to 1,400 naira, and of course Nigerians already are complaining. And meanwhile, we have seen the candidates of the African Action Congress as they're talking about Sowore coming out to tell Nigerians that if he is being elected as the president of the Federal Republic of Nigeria, he is going to make sure he makes a he step up the minimum wage to 500,000 naira monthly, and of course he is also going to provide 24-hour electricity. Away from that, he's going to make sure that education is free and accessible to all Nigerians, and away from that, he's going to make sure that there is a reform in the paying of tenancy rents, and whatever it is, he's going to make sure that it is affordable. It's going to bring in a total reform into that very sector. And here we are asking our question: is this possible? Is this achievable in a country like Nigeria? So right now the phone line is open, so you can join the conversation this beautiful afternoon. And if you are right there, the number to call and reach us this afternoon is 0809-444-4058. I'll take the number again: 0809-444-4058. 0809-444-4058. So we'll be moving down to Cross River State. Like I told you earlier, that the Cross River State Commissioner for Power and Renewable Energy Gas, in person of Prince Eka Williams, has sadly passed away. He sadly passed away on September 12, 2026. He was a commissioner for power and renewable energy, and serving under the administration of Governor Bassey Edeto. He suddenly passed away at a hospital in Abuja, which we are yet to verify and to know the cause of his death. So yeah, that is actually a sad one, and we hope that the family are going to
0: I think it's just a normal death. I don't know, except a lot of persons want to give meanings to that. I think it's a message to our leaders, whether you're a leader or not. Someday you have to live this mortal life, and then you go and answer to God. How many things you have commissioned as a commissioner, and then, answer to God, how many people you've been able to redefine, how many people you've been able to put in order, the things you've put in order when you're still alive. So I think it's a great loss to the people of Cross River State, especially the government of Governor Tu. I think on the other hand, for those who are still alive, I think it's high time everybody will have to check his or her ministry to check where exactly they need to correct, and some certain things they need to make it right. So if that is not being done, I think it's an invitation for them to do right. But to the family, I think they have to accept our condolences.
1: Yes,
0: and
1: exactly.
0: Of course, and we'll to also add to that, usually when things like this happened, I become so saddened, because according to information that he slumped and then he passed on,
1: which is not yet verified anyways.
0: Well, those are stories just paddling, but whichever, whether verified or not being verified, the main source of what actually killed him though, I think what's more important is that we have lost an icon, we have lost a very noble person that a lot of persons. I had a friend who called me yesterday early morning and said, man, I am bereaved. I said, well, it's a person, he said, not directly related to her, but it's somebody that have shown so much love to them. I said, well, that's really sad, but then I think we've lost him, but it's going to be a state barrier because he's currently serving.
1: Yeah.
0: So, well, we just hope that the state government will do the necessary thing to give him a befitting barrier and all of that. But for those who are still alive as commissioners, they should do what they can, even if it's just one street in your community, water, just commission just one thing in your community, so that in case the angels up there will ask you, what have you commissioned when you were alive as a commissioner? You'll be able to pinpoint out all of that. Yeah.
1: All right. So, it's a very sad one. And, to the entire people of Cross River State, it's actually a very sad one. And we hope that the family will actually be consoled. Yes. So, let's get to talk about
0: Cross River State. Cross River State. Yeah, talking about the government tightening up rules.
1: Yeah, tightening up rules for, academic schools in Toshiba State, you know, whereby, you know, before now, schools could actually, most especially private schools, you know, could decide to, you know, dismiss by 4 o'clock, you know, depending on their curriculum and, you know, the things that they do in school. But currently, the Toshiba State government, under the Ministry of the Commission, under the Ministry of Education, Commissioner for Education, the person of Senator Professor Stephen Odeh, has come out to say, going further, schools must close by 2 p.m., be it nursery, be it primary, be it secondary. 2 p.m. is, you know, the official time for all school closures. And away from that also, he also said that, going further, there must be, you know, student documentation whereby all students must have what is called student identification number. So it's a new policy that the government are bringing further. So, and also, there must be, you know, moderate school fees. Private schools, you must not charge high. So now we are looking at this. You know, when we're talking about government schools, we know that government schools is, you know, public funded, and, you know, most persons decide to go to send their words to private schools because they feel that, you know, these schools, you know, they offer better services, and because these persons offer better services, they charge higher. So Cross River State government coming out to say that you know, these persons should charge their school fees should be moderate. Should we care protected by this?
0: Well, you charge moderately. You know, let's take for instance a school, no light, no solar panel, no water, and then you expect them to go and buy fuel for 1,400 and then come and charge your child how much? And then you're supporting a party that is already, you know, traumatizing most of innocent Nigerians, and then you expect them to go and charge you? No, now come on. So I think we are all in this together, so whether we like it or not. So the fact that you are either an appointee or you're in the government, or government have given you an opportunity to work, and then because of that you think everyone is also capable of enjoying the system just like you're doing, there's no problem. There is this wise saying that one good time deserves another. Well, it could be your government now, tomorrow it could be the government of another people, but all Nigerians are saying is we want a good system where a son of a child of a nobody can be somebody, you know, without knowing somebody. You've always been saying this. So we literally want that kind of system so that tomorrow, even if you're not an appointee, you're not in the government corridors of power, your child can comfortably go to school, you know, without having any glitches. Like now, I think they never gave us the time for them to resume school. I don't know. So it means public or private schools can decide to resume 5 a.m. so that they can close 2 p.m. Because if they have actually put on the minute that schools should actually resume by 8 a.m. and close by 2, I think it would have been. So it means these institutions will have to now readjust their time. Probably from 5 a.m. till 2 p.m. Because they have a lot of things they need,
1: But looking at at today's society, personally, don't you think that this is actually a good idea? Looking at the fact that, you know,
0: it can only be a good idea.
1: Looking at the fact that, okay, you know, you can actually close school by 2 p.m. and, you know, your child or your ward actually gets to, man, you know, get to learn other skills.
0: Which skills?
1: Other skills. We have basics. We have skills.
0: In which society?
1: In today's society.
0: Okay.
1: In Nigeria.
0: Okay. It's fine. Well, I wish them the very luck. I wish them success in learning other skills. But while they are learning other skills, they should know that a lot of parents will still definitely come to protest against this. There are a lot of parents who want their children to stay in the school till 4, so that when they come back from work, they can go with their children. So now a lot of parents are going to suffer this because you put your child in the school hoping that by 4, when the school, you are also running off from office. So you have to return. So now you have to leave office
1: by 2.
0: Sanctions will plenty, you know. And then queries, letters of queries and all of that. Because when school closes by 2, you're hurrying to go back to the school to pick your child by that 2. And then go and drop your child at home and then come back. You will spend plenty money now. So now you're going to be hustling from not just hand to mouth. Now it's hand to mouth transportation. So it's going to triple. So a lot of persons are going to slum. A lot of persons are going to it's not prayers. This is realities. A lot of persons are, because the depression, you know, how you're going to, you know, take care of your kids, especially those of you who have up to 4, 5, 6 kids, please stop.
1: and they attend different schools.
0: Stop bunny. And they
1: attend different schools.
0: If you're doing like Spider-Man, you touch it, touch it. Like that man, you say, pap, pap, pap, you touch it, touch it. And then you'll be picking them. Maybe you just go and pick them, pick, pick, pick. Arrange them one place. Go to your office, come back and carry them. My dear, 2027. It's going to be funny, but 2027 is going to be something that most Nigerians, well, we're not praying for that, but you're just going to be walking in the street and somebody will just probably collapse because the pressure is going to be so much.
1: We are not praying for that. You know, you keep on making
0: if we are not praying for that, this is the time. Go and get your PVC so that we do
1: but
0: the
1: right thing. People should go get their PVC. What we have to say about the statement from Reino Mokri that President Tinubu has already
0: has won already.
1: Some president, presidential election.
0: If you look at his beard, you could see that we love him so much. He's somebody we respect so much. And then I trust Nigerians. You know, when I read through that story, I felt so much happiness because if you look at what this particular man has said about this current president in power, in a sane society, he should not be here. He should not be working freely. Do you understand? Just like Erufai, he's somewhere chilling because I read a story where Erufai, according to that report, allegedly, well, that, you know, he insulted those in his blah, blah, blah, that, oh, he was this, what were they telling him? So he stood his ground that this current administration of Tinubu must see the light of day. And now, finally, Tinubu won. And now, where is he? But that is what we're talking about. They are giving him an ambassador. The essence of that ambassador was so that he will stop his protest. Was the person who was always protesting
1: outside.
0: It's really funny
1: how, you know, this administration works. Because, okay, let's take our minds back to 2023. Remember how Erufai, you know, was campaigning for this very president.
0: That is
1: president
0: it.
1: Bola Metinibu.
0: Yes.
1: And the same, what's his name?
0: His own law is that he's not in this country.
1: Reno Mokri was criticizing this very president.
0: And always in Germany.
1: But today, where is Erufai? The person that was supporting Mr. President is somewhere, you know,
0: chilling.
1: And the person that was criticizing Mr. President, you know, is out there, you know, criticizing. Okay, he has now gotten an appointment. Okay, we have a caller this afternoon. Hello, good afternoon. Oh, actually, we lost that. Call me at the one, you know, still reach us back. Much open. 0809444-4058. 0809444-4058. So, as I was saying, Erufai is, you know, like you said, your what is somewhere chilling. And this was somebody that was supporting Mr. President, you know, to become the president. Convincing people that is going to be the best thing that is going to happen.
0: They love that he's not in Nigeria.
1: But was he not in Nigeria when he went for a screening to become an ambassador?
0: Oh, you saw the video. Was he in Nigeria?
1: Of course he was in Nigeria.
0: I used to think it's YouTube or online screening. Are you serious?
1: Okay.
0: So after all the names he called Tinubu, he still became an ambassador. That is why he was a little bit delayed. His ambassadorial this thing was delayed, even after when others were, you know, visiting their respective country and all. But that's by the way. Reno is not the INEC chairman, and as such, Reno
1: is not Nigerian.
0: If he wants to come back to vote, he should vote in his own polling unit, and he should win his own polling unit. So these are things that I don't even want to talk about him. Because at the last election, if you look at him, he never even won his polling unit for his candidate. So it's not something that we should
1: probably because he's not a politician.
0: No,
1: he's only an activist.
0: Oh, he's only an activist. Yes. Yeah, that's the reason why. If you look at the size of his beard, it's so beautiful. Let's leave it at that. It's so beautiful.
1: All right, good afternoon, guys. It's already 52 minutes past the hour of 2 o'clock, and you know, really want to continue this. It's still a State of the Nation, Unico Radio 103.5 with Obaso Thompson right here with me in the studio. So it's been an interesting 50 minutes right here in the studio, and I know it's almost getting right about where we just have to call it a wrap. So, you know, some of the major stories that we've brought to your doorstep this beautiful afternoon is that fuel prices have actually increased deeper.

0: tenants. And away from that, also we've also, you know, let you know that that Cross River State actually lost is a commissioner for power and renewable gas in person of Honorable Williams Aka, which is actually a very sad one. Meanwhile, Cross River State government also have just introduced a very stringent and tight regulations to make sure that all schools, you know, work as one. Closure time officially 2 p.m. No school exceed that time. If you exceed that time, you face your sanction, and that sanction might actually be the school, such school, closing down.
1: Sure, yeah.
0: And away from that, also, all students must have student identification number, and they must also be moderate school fees charges by most of these private schools. So this is all we'll be doing for today till when we are back here again on Wednesday. Thank you so very much, you know, for always making our time to join us, making our time to tune into Unico Radio 103.5. So we meet again. For now, I'll say do enjoy the rest of your day and enjoy the rest of our programs. It's been an amazing moment here with you in the studio. Trust me, I wish I can still continue with this, but you know, time is not always on our side. But exactly. I assure you that, you know, in Nigeria, we keep on having stories, we keep on having, you know, emerging stories, new stories, everything. We keep on talking about Nigeria. We are definitely not getting tired of talking about Nigeria, because we believe that someday we will get there. So keep on supporting Nigeria. Keep on, you know, supporting yourself. Keep on believing that definitely someday we will get there. Until then, do have amazing day. Thank you so much, Obasanjo Thompson.
1: Thank you so much.
0: Thank you so much, guys.
1: Thank you.
0: Thank you. Thank you. Thank you. Till we meet again, thank you also so much to our technical team, our media team. Thank you so very much. We appreciate you so very, very much. Till we meet again, my name is Okun Ofiondi Catalyst, and bye for now.
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My name is Albert Keller. Here are the top headlines of the hour, starting from Cross River State. Greater Calabar Summit as Commissioner Cobham seeks 50-year master plan. In the world of business, Dangote Refinery opened 2.15 trillion naira IPO on NGX. Away from Nigeria, as Russia hits Ukrainian train shortly after Boris Johnson and top European officials leave station. In entertainment news, Shayuko T saying that beggars will lead revolution if Nigerians stop giving them alms. In sports news, ex-West Ham

goalkeeper Mikoso dies at 64. 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If you have news reports from your area hostels department and faculties, do well to call our news hotline on 0809-444-4058. 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On Instagram, TikTok and X, we are Unical Radio. 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And please do away with any form of discrimination and nepotism as we strive to build a united nation. And always remember, as Malabite, Malabrettes and Crossriverans, we are known for reasonable action. My name is Albert Kelly. Thank you so much for listening. Do well to stay tuned and enjoy the rest of our broadcast coming your way. Good afternoon.

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0: 4 o'clock on the DOT. And yeah, it is the 14th, rather. It's the 14th of September 2026, right here in the city of Calabar. Very cool and really, really intentional day right here in the city of Calabar. The weather is really intentional. The weather is doing its duty as it should, and I love it. I mean, a little bit of rain, a little bit of sun, and that, my dears, you call it a well-rounded and well-balanced out day. But anyways, guys, how are you doing? Of course, it is that hour of the day where we get to turn up the heat, where we get to turn up the energy, and where we get to make sure that you are having a great time with us, hanging out with us on the radio right here on 103.5 FM, Unicall Radio International, the station that always stays committed to bringing you the best of education, information, and of course, entertainment 360. We love to call it Edu Infotainment. And yeah, your favorite voices are signed in. And of course, we're about to rock your evening all the way to 5 p.m. right here with the biggest stories and also the biggest music here on the show. I see, and I do not do this alone. I always come heavy with the vibe. I always come heavy with the energy with Ida Xavier right here in the studio. How are you doing?
1: Hi guys! Oh my gosh, saying that just feels like a breath of fresh air. I mean, last week we're not really around like thank God, thank God, we're back.
0: We're back like we never left. So

0: I hope that, I know that you might have missed us. We're back. Don't worry, okay? Zikwanike, we are here. Rest up, we are here, okay? And we are here with so much stories. We are here with so much gist. And we are here with so much energy just for you. So bring your radio sets closer. And we're about to turn up and, vibe out, because it is Monday, the first day of the week. And I hope you're having a great day, because I did have a great day. I mean, a really, really busy one. But then it was great, and I know that I'm about to have an even better time vibing and hanging out with you guys right here on the radio. But before we get in right into it, Ida, how was your day? How was your weekend? We are coming right from the weekend. How did that feel like? How was the weekend? Just give me something.
1: I feel like at this point, I should not be asked that kind of question. But yeah, the weekend was just there. I didn't do anything.
0: Okay, yeah, we saw ourselves on Saturday.
1: Yeah, apart from Saturday. Sorry, did I just say apart from Saturday? It's the weekend. Anyways, we saw each other on Saturday. And then yesterday, I also came here and I did a show alone.
0: As you should.
1: As I should, really.
0: As you should.
1: But anyways, the weekend was just really nice. So I went to church yesterday. It was cool. It was chill. Nothing much. Nothing out of the ordinary. Yeah.
0: Yeah. I mean, that's something.
1: That's something.
0: That's something.
1: As long as I'm alive.
0: Yeah. That is the most paramount thing in every human's life. Being alive is the most paramount thing. But then let's talk about the weather. Let's talk about the seasons of the year. Because we know that here in Nigeria, we have like rainy season and dry season. And that's only two seasons, right? And then most countries in the world have like four seasons, which we have like the winter, summer, spring, and autumn. And right now is currently autumn, or otherwise known as fall. And one of the trees that makes me know that autumn has come or fall has come is the almond tree.
1: Definitely. I feel like in fact, that's the only tree that everyone succumbs to the weather that much.
0: Yes.
1: Because, you know, abroad, when they talk about it, they really take this weather thing very seriously.
0: Yeah,
1: when you see most of their trees turning red, orange, brown.
0: Not only the almond tree.
1: Yeah, not only. It's almost every
0: tree.
1: But here in Nigeria, almost only our almond trees.
0: That actually makes me know that, you know what?
1: We are in fall.
0: Yeah,
1: and then also I noticed that some neem trees too, not like they are turning red or brownish or anything, but the trees are so scanty. There are no leaves on it.
0: Yeah, they start to decline.
1: Exactly. There are no leaves on it. It's just very bare and empty. So you just know that, we're in fall season.
0: Yeah, we're in fall season. I mean, anyways, we have four major holidays or four major celebrations. Not here. I'm using like the diaspora now as the standard, right? Four major, holidays now remaining in this like last 4 months of the year. And of course, September is fall, October is Halloween, November is Thanksgiving, and then December is Christmas. So, of course, these last 4 months are always, you know, really, really exciting months, because we just cannot wait to get to the holidays and everything. But I mean, the holiday is going to be super, super, it's going to be super, super great, because I just cannot wait for it already. But anyways, guys, you know, that is pretty much all we've got to actually catch up with on you know, the intro. You know, we're just getting started. We are warming up for what we have for you. And we know we love to do our last week in entertainment on Monday. So we're going to be talking about all the biggest entertainment stories that have actually rocked our internet, our social media platforms last week right there. So stay very close to your radio set. Do not go anywhere, because we've got loads of amazing stories packed up for you. And you can only be a part of it if you stay tuned, okay? Because, you know, we always stay committed to making sure that you're having a wonderful, wonderful day right there. But anyways, let's get back to the music. And when we're back from the musical break, of course, we'll be heading straight into the next, segment on the program. And this segment will be our gang segment. You see, you actually know how serious that sounds.
1: Yeah, yeah.
0: You thought it was to be serious, right?
1: Like, a movie soundtrack, when something intense, suspense is supposed to happen, is going to happen, and you're like, gang, gang.
0: Yeah.
1: Like, it's old Nollywood.
0: Old Nollywood, exactly. Old Nollywood. So when we're back, of course, we will make sure that you're having a great one, right? But let's get back to the music and check this one out by Dolly Babe, and she calls this one Pink Blush, coming right through. Do not go anywhere. We'll be back. In a jiffy.
2: You like that about some motherfucking cigarettes? I'm gonna take you when I get out the studio, nigga.

0: Hit up for CK and Fino with Para of the Banger Boy album by CK. Yeah, we've both agreed that this album is like full of vibes on vibes right here. And it's CK. I mean, what are you expecting? This man has evolved. We've seen different eras of his music, and I mean, every one of them is all hits and no misses.
1: Yeah.
0: So big shout out to CK right there. Of course, you can go check that one out. And the album, if you actually did not know it dropped, it dropped like I think last month or so. So you can just get into it and just have a good time right there. Anyways, guys, welcome back. It is still The Rush Hour show right here on 103.5 FM, Unico Radio International, the station that always stays committed to bringing you the best. And I mean the best of education, information, and of course, entertainment. 360. We love to call it Edu Infotainment. And yeah, it is still Ike, Reem, and Ida Xavier right here. Of course, we'll be rocking your evening all the way to 5 p.m. right here with the biggest stories and your favorite bangers back to back all day, every day right here on the show. And yeah, just like I said, that once we're back, of course, it is going to be our Gang Gang segment where we'll be talking about, you know, last week in entertainment right there. But of course, we're going to get into our MCM. Yeah, our MCM Monday, which you know is Man Crush Monday. Anita is going to like tell us who is Rush Hour's Man Crush Monday today. Let's get into it.
1: Oh, definitely, definitely. I love my man because why not? And our MCM for today is David Adele K, a.k.a. David O. I mean, David has been in the news recently for one thing or the other.
0: Yeah.
1: At first, it was his Oriade album, and then his uncle's election in Ocean State, and then recently his whole backlash with DJ Tunes. Oh my god.
0: DJ Tunes. Is it not Eriga? Yeah, Eriga.
1: Yeah, Eriga. Yeah. Oh yeah, true, Eriga too.
0: Like
1: you keep coming for this man, like.
0: But were they coming for him though? Were they coming for him though?
1: That I also feel like okay, maybe the whole internet have, or maybe the music industry, all of them have decided to be on Davido's case.
0: Anyways,
1: because before even Erica, we had Wandiko too.
0: Oh yeah, there was Wandiko.
1: Anyways, Davido broke into the music industry in 2011 with his hit single Dami Duro, and then built a string of global hits like A Fall in 2017. He also sold out the O2 Arena, which he was the youngest African to do so in 2019. See? And then he played Madison Square and made his Coachella debut in 2026 this year. And some of his albums include Timeless, which he released in 2023, and Five, which he released in 2025. And this year, he dropped Oriade to mark his 15 years in the game. That's a long time. That's a long time. And we still look forward to, you know, many more years. And also, he has had some awards like the Headies Awards of the Year 2014, 18, and 2025, and then BET Best International Act in 2014 and 18, first African on the main stage, and then Mobile Best African Act in 2017, five Grammy nominations between 2024 and 2026. I can't wait for us to talk on Davido, Grammy winning Davido, because when Bon Appétit won that Grammy, damn, maybe
0: the streets were hollering, like the streets was actually.
1: See, today we're actually calling you Grammy winning Bon Appétit, like
0: Grammy winning, because I mean, he has the Grammy on the show. So that is it.
1: Anyways, we wish him luck. Definitely one day he's going to bring back the Grammy Award. Anyways, he was also inducted into Atlanta's Black Music and Entertainment Walk of Fame in 2026, that's this year. And also, outside of music, in his business line, he runs Davido Music World. Everybody knows that.
0: Yeah.
1: DMW, which started in 2016. And also, he has a foundation called David Adeleke Foundation. He has given hundreds of thousands of millions to orphanages over the years. Philanthropist much.
0: Yeah.
1: And he also has big brand deals with Puma, Mattel, and so many others. All right. And recently, like I said before, he helped his uncle to, you know, Green supporters during the Osun elections, which he actually won it. And yeah, that's it about Davido. There are so many other things, and you know, we just love Davido.
0: So, 30 BG gang, of course, Davido, the one and only Davido, is our man crush Monday on the show today. And of course, he's everything. I'm an embodiment of everything phenomenal, everything talented. Like, he is such, you know, an enigma. He's always, you know, rebranding and everything. And we love him so much.
1: We love him for that.
0: Anyways, guys, let's get into our first story today. So, American singer T-Pain actually is suing Akon's Convict Entertainment and claims 647 million naira in unpaid royalties. Like, it's really crazy.
1: You know, I saw that and I was like, Akon and T-Pain. Do you know, I never really even knew that T-Pain had any kind of affiliation with Akon. Only for me to now hear that he's suing him for unpaid royalties. And I'm like, okay, let's see where this goes. But why is this always a problem when it comes to music? Why are people not paying people their money? These people are actually putting out their talent, they're working hard. And I'm sure that it was probably when he had not yet, you know, gained recognition like that. Because that's always the time that these people make this. Should I say it's a mistake? They just, you know, sign whatever it is and, you know, just jump into whatever it is for as they are looking for the fame. And then when they have become big, that's when they realize that, okay, this person actually cheated me. It's time to sue. And I feel like that's what's happening now.
0: You know, before you get into music and all of that, what the record labels are basically doing is, you know, giving you an upfront amount to fund your music, and then they get it one way or the other. You get, so all the studio time, even the food you eat in the studio and everything, there will come a time where you need to pay up. You get what I mean?
1: Yeah.
0: So that is why most times you see some individuals that you see some artists, no matter how big they are still signed to record labels, because you're like, oh, this person has gone independent, but then they're still signed under, you know, various distribution companies like Republic, Sony, Rock Nation, and, you know, all of those record labels, right? Because the record labels actually help you reach newer targets, newer audiences that you cannot do on your own. You get. So that is why they stay signed to these record labels. But then at the end of the day, do you guys understand every context of what you're getting into?
1: Yes.
0: Because these people, it's a business. Nobody is coming to do Santa Claus for you. It's a business. So they need to get their money. One way or the other. It could be through your own royalties. It could be through any which way, because they gave you money to fund
1: and I feel like sometimes not just the music, they don't just fund the music, they also fund the lifestyle, so that your lifestyle can align with what you are trying to
0: put out there. All
1: right, so
0: that is very true.
1: Anyways,
0: but it's crazy. I mean, it's in court, so I feel like justice is going to take its course, and then, you know, the best man,
1: the best man win.
0: Okay, away from that, let's talk about Benson, who is hinting at a new album. And you know what? Hinting this album, Benson is telling us that Davido, Wizkid, Burna Boy, Rema, and Asake are actually potential features on the album. Like, with the whole hint, that is what it is coming off as. That these heavyweights are going to be in the album.
1: Well, first of all, that's a lot.
0: That's a lot.
1: That's a lot of big names.
0: Star power.
1: Like, do you understand? See, I feel like this album is going to be so controversial. If at all, it can actually pull all of these people into one album.
0: Yes.
1: It's going to be very, very controversial. People will have a lot of things to say.
0: Yeah.
1: And, okay. Let's just see, honestly.
0: He came back with a collab album with Saz, the first ever producer-artist collaboration and collab project.
1: Okay.
0: And it was a success because the project was good. It was so very good. And everybody has been, I mean, it has the viral hit Back Outside, which is a very creative and you know, phenomenal body of work. So I feel like this is going to be something too. But let's just look out for it.
1: I mean,
0: Davido, Wizkid, Burna Boy, Rema, and Asake on an album. It's going to be It's going to be mind-blowing.
1: Exactly.
0: It's
1: crazy.
0: It's bonkers because it will have all of us in a frenzy because it has been a while we've seen these stars on a project.
1: He might not be in the same song.
0: Might not be in the same song, but
1: yeah.
0: Same project. Do you know the different level of expertise,
1: yeah.
0: of professionalism,
1: mm-hmm.
0: of talent, creativity on a project? No, this project better, like, it needs to chart. It needs to chat. Anyway, speaking of Wizkid, actually, he has been built to headline the Live Out Loud Festival in Abuja.
1: Mm.
0: And a whole lot of Abuja folks are so very excited for it because, I mean, it's been a minute our Nigerian artists have actually headlined any festival or concert in the country. Yeah. So this one is something... Yeah, this one is something everyone is looking forward to. And we know Nigerians, everyone are going to travel from different parts of the country to make sure that they go see Wizkid.
1: I mean, it's Wizkid that you hardly ever hear him do things like this.
0: Yeah.
1: Because I feel like Wizkid has abandoned us to an extent. He only appears on international stage.
0: Yeah, hanging out with Jason Smith.
1: Yeah.
0: And, going to Pharrell Williams' fashion show. You'll just see him moving.
1: Yeah, only internationally.
0: Internationally.
1: So, for you to now, at least, because remember, so, welcome back, brother. Welcome back.
0: Welcome back, Kingo. Okay, so also, DJ Tunes, which we know that is, Wizkid's personal guy, has actually been named Best DJ Africa at the 2026 AFRIMA, just concluded AFRIMA. And I so much love it for DJ Tunes. In as much as a couple days ago, Davido came out and was dragging him again. I'm like, see, I don't even want to know what the problem is because I'm tired at this point.
1: Honestly, the banter is even funnier and it is more intense.
0: And DJ Tunes himself is also a truckload of problems.
1: Oh, jeez.
0: On Twitter, that man is a truckload. He's a handful. So whatsoever.
1: He's a troublemaker, actually.
0: Like, whatsoever actually rocks their boat. I feel like they should indulge with themselves. But anyways, big congratulations to him on winning Best African DJ at the AFRIMA 2026 right there. But anyways, guys, let's pump the brakes right here and get back to the music. And when we're back, of course, you know that it is the Rush Hour Show. Little talk, great music, playing your favorite bangers back to back all day, every day. Let's check this one out. A very amazing song of Aristar Star Girl. And she calls this one Mrs. Paper featuring Theodora. Coming right through. Do not go anywhere. We'll be back shortly.

0: I was Stan Theodora with Mrs. Paper Rider, one of the tracks of the Stargirl album, a very amazing album that, I mean, Arista really gave her all on this one. She came all out on this one. I love it. We love it. And of course, we will continue rooting for the Stargirl because, I mean, she's the only one we've got right here. Anyways, guys, IK Arim and Ida Xavier still riding your evening all the way to 5 p.m. with the biggest stories. And of course, your favorite bangers right here on the show, back to back, all day, every day, making sure you're having a great day. And of course, turning up and bringing the whole energy on the show right here. Anyways, guys, we're still in our gang segments and still talking about the stories right here. So, Nigerian American fashion creator Wisdom Kaya won the 2026 Virgil Abloh Award.
1: I'm so proud. I feel like Wisdom deserves it a million times over because he's such a creative. He's so good when it comes to this fashion thing.
0: Yeah.
1: Even if it's not fashion, that the everyday fashion that you see people wear on the road and walk, it just has a way of, you know, putting things together and making it look beautiful.
0: Yes.
1: And when I found out I was Nigerian, I'm like, okay, I see why.
0: Proud Nigerian.
1: I see
0: moment.
1: Why.
0: Proud Nigerian moment right there. I mean, he deserves it. I watched his speech there. I mean, the man has been giving his all and everything, and we're so proud of him.
1: Mm.
0: Congratulations to him.
1: Congratulations
0: right there. Anyways, on that note, we'll be talking IRS star because recently she met up with the mayor of New York City. Yeah, and I'm talking Mayor Zoran Mamdani. A very amazing one. And people were actually kind of trolling her for her dress. Because they were like, this one, you're all, you know, not everybody knows that that was the mayor of, you know, only the woke ones, people that you have to be chronologically online to know that that is the mayor of
1: New York,
0: right? So people were like, this one, where you did wear, where you cover all your body, who you did start with, you get that. You know, Nigerians, when they want to, you know, go out to want to throw somebody and all of that, but it was just so funny to me when I saw that. I'm like, okay, you guys should do a little bit of research.
1: You know what thing I noticed about Nigerians is our audacity.
0: Audacity, like,
1: jeez,
0: bad.
1: Because somehow we love our own, but we can also drag you into the mud at the same time. Is sometimes it's always so funny to me because why are people like this actually?
0: Why are you guys like this? Anyways, I feel like the one time that you see Nigerians come together is when there is Twitter war.
1: Fighting against another country
0: on Twitter. And I feel like ever since Elon Musk bought Twitter, there's been a decline in the back and forth, the country back and forth. Because back when X was still Twitter by Jack Dorsey, right? Every day you're waking up and the timelines are hot. Nigeria versus Uganda, Nigeria versus Ghana, Nigeria versus South Africa, Nigeria versus Kenya. Like,
1: I feel like, it was mostly Nigeria versus Ghana. But other African countries wanted to, you know, feel that one and be like, okay, they can also start country wars. And I'd be like, please go and sit down.
0: I know one that we were cooked. Mm. And that was Nigeria versus South Africa.
1: Oh,
0: we tried our best, but you know what?
1: We couldn't. And I feel like the only part where we couldn't is because I'll say in their economy.
0: Of course,
1: it's better than our own.
0: They used everything. The only thing we could just use, the only thing we could talk about was they can never say something in English, like
1: a complete sentence
0: in English. It must be, I went there, but
1: those are people that are proud of their culture.
0: That was the only thing they were using against South Africa, but with them, they were coming as an economy.
1: We would have also mentioned our music,
0: coming,
1: you know, our creativity.
0: I mean, they were coming at us with our economy, our, what's it called now, infrastructure, civilization, like everything, and we just could not win that one. See, even I myself, I was I wasn't proud because that time, when I go on Twitter, I will not anywhere they stand, no, don't go. I'm not going there because I know that that period we were cooked.
1: Yeah.
0: The only time I just enjoyed it was when some creators would just bring the most hilarious ones Nigerians did and posted on another platform, and then I'll just, you know, read through them and laugh. But going there, I knew that they were overpowering us. So I said, no. I'm not turning
1: but up. But I knew a lot of things I would never agree that, oh, yes, we did not win this one.
0: Exactly. Anyways, guys, so there's a new machine in Asake's garage. What am I talking about? So big congratulations to him. I mean, he's on his God With Us store. And yeah, he recently added a Lamborghini Revuelto Voltoro V1 to his garage. And I mean,
1: I agree with Asake in so many things, especially his car collection.
0: Yeah.
1: Asake loves, I feel like he loves these wheels. He really loves cars.
0: Him and Bonaboy.
1: Yeah, him and Bonaboy. And I'm always in for it. Yeah. I am always in for
0: it. I love it so much.
1: I feel like if I become a celebrity, like Asake, one thing I will really invest into are cars, because I really love cars too. Big one for Asake, honestly, because
0: Big congratulations to him. I mean, you know, when you're working hard, your hard work has to show up.
1: Yeah.
0: So I'm not even going to say, oh, Nigerian artists that are splurging on cars. If anybody talks about Nigerian artists that are actually splurging on whatever they want to splurge on because they worked hard and they deserved it, you're hating on that.
1: Yes,
0: you're a hater.
1: Yes, you're a hater.
0: You are a hater. So I love you so much for Asake, and big congratulations to him on that one. But anyways, guys, and that's a wrap on this segment. Let's get back to the music, and once we're back, we'll be opening our lifestyle conversation of the day. And trust me, today's own is very interesting. It's really interesting. I don't know what sphere I was when I was coming up with this conversation of the day, but I mean, you're gonna have to find out. So stick around, draw your radio sets closer, and you know, we're about to turn up the energy a notch higher when we're back from the musical break. Let's check out this one, one of my all-time favorite songs on the Stargirl album. And yeah, I feel like it is one of the most underrated songs on the album, right? And I've been listening to it a whole lot. So this is it, and let's check it out. Midnight in New York, coming right through. Do not go anywhere. We'll be back shortly.

0: Give it up for Iris Starr with Midnight in New York, a very amazing track, and of course one of the most underrated songs on the album. So it is time for you to involuntarily listen to it because you're gonna have to love it. I mean, yeah. Iris Starr put her all on this album, and I love it that it is getting the love, it is getting all, you know, the support that it deserves right there. Anyways, guys, welcome back. It is still the Rush Hour Show right here on 103.5 FM, Unico Radio International, the station that always stays committed to bringing you the best, and I mean the best of education, information,
1: and of course
0: entertainment 360. We love to call it Edu Infotainment. Yeah, with your favorite voices, Ike Erim and Idara Xavier. Of course, turning up the energy all the way to 5 p.m. right here on the show. Hanging out with you and making sure you're having a great day, because we are having a super duper amazing time right here in the studio. And just like I said, we're about to get into our lifestyle conversation of the day segment, and this segment involves you. This is the segment where you get to be a part of the conversation right here on the radio. So once the phone lines are open, of course, start rolling in your calls and your messages, and we are here. We'll take them and also hear your take on this one. So we're just coming back from the weekend, and of course, most persons go to church, but then we are, you know, a whole lot of persons are Christians, some are Muslims, and there are people that we talk about. You know, your pastors, your imams, they use these persons as, you know, as the blueprint, right? They use them as case studies that, oh, in this situation, when this character was in this situation, this person did this and this person did that. And when we were growing up, we've attended all the Sunday schools, we've attended all the prayer sessions, both in church and for, you know, my Muslim communities in the mosque and all of that. And of course, we know about all of these Bible and Quran characters. Yeah. Which is why I have a really interesting question of the day today. Be a part of the conversation. Yes. Pay close attention, so that you can be a part of the conversation. You know, we value your opinion so very much. So pause whatever you're doing and hear me out. Hear us out. Okay. So I don't know. Just like I said, I don't know what sphere I was in that just decided to come up with this question of the day. But then I'm like, okay, it's the Rush Hour Show. It is a chill show. It's laid back. We are always most time delusional on the show. So let me find the embers of our delusions, and here we are. Okay, so the question goes thus. If you could choose any character from the Bible or the Quran to marry or be in a relationship with, who would you choose and why? If you could choose any character from the Bible or the Quran to marry or be in a relationship with, who would you choose and why? Just like I said, we've heard all the Bible stories, we're familiar with all of it. For my Muslim persons, you guys are familiar with your, you know, Quran, and you know your Bible, you know the characters in the Quran. The Christians, we know, they know their characters in the Bible and all of that. So of all those Bible characters, who do you think that, okay, if we were back in 30 AD, and, you know, in those times, I would have actually loved to be in a relationship with this person. This person would have been like my spec, you know, based off what the Bible or the Quran described them as. This person is like my spec. I would have like loved to be in a relationship with this person. Anyways, the phone line is open, 0809-444-4058. I'll take the number again, 0809-444-4058. Be a part of the conversation right here on the radio. If you could choose any character from the Bible to marry or be in a relationship with, and same applies to, you know, the Muslim communities, if you can choose any character in the Quran to be in a relationship or marry, who would you choose and why. Let's get back to the music. And when we're back, of course, we'll start taking your calls, your SMSs right here on the show. Let's check this one out by Tiwa Savage, Wonder Call, and Mavo. And the call this one, Energy, coming right through. We'll be back shortly.

0: Give it up for Tiwa Savage, Wandecor, and Mavo right here on the Rush Hour Show with energy right there. I mean, I feel like Tiwa Savage is the queen.
1: She really is.
0: Like, there is no
1: number one, the African bad girl. She really is who she thinks she is.
0: She is the one and the only, because the way she keeps herself relevant in every era, in every, you know, every year, she just keeps, there's always a hit every year from Tiwa Savage. And she's one artist that I always say that I would pay to attend her concert. Because I feel like I really resonated much with her growing up. And a whole lot of my musical taste and influence right now, I think it started up from my elder sister, right? When, you know, she used to play, you know, all of this music and all of that. Yeah. So that was when I started, like, picking it up and listening and hearing to some persons. And with Tiwa Savage, she's so very iconic that, I mean, you cannot think about a Tiwa Savage hit. You can mention more than 10.
1: More than 20.
0: I mean, when she came to Calabar in December for her concert, and, you know, we were working then, and then she was just going through her catalog. I'm like, and I was singing along. I'm like,
1: you don't realize that. Oh, I know this much.
0: I know this much. Do you get? And I'm like, okay. It's almost like each concert was something that I felt like, oh, I would go for. Because, I mean, the whole point of the concert is, you know, getting there, going into the energy, singing along, and giving the artists what they need, right? But then, sadly, I was working, and the field was so jam-packed, it was so crowded, and I couldn't go in there, right? But it was such a moment, because I was singing along, I was listening, and she was just going through her catalog, and I'm like, okay, queen, get it. And when she was done, she came, she greeted the governor and the wife, and before she left the venue, I'm like, that's nice.
1: So
0: big shout out to her. I mean, she is always who she is and more right there. But anyways, guys, our question of today is still open, and of course I decided to bring this question of the day because yesterday was Sunday, we're just coming back from the weekend, and a whole lot of you went to church. Probably you have heard that Bible story all over again. Now I want to put you in that position where you get to choose, because right now I've heard a whole lot of a person say that, oh, she's not my spec. Oh, he's not my spec. Bobo, no, fine. Bobo, see this. Bobo, see that. And all of that. You get what I'm saying? So, I'm like, okay, let me test you guys. Okay? Let's get into it and have this fun conversation right here. So, if you could choose any character from the Bible or the Quran to be in a relationship with or marry, who would you choose and why? Based off, you know, what the Bible or the Quran described, based off what they did in the Bible or in the Quran, who would you go for and why? Let's hear from you on the Rush Hour Show. 0809444 0585. I'll take the number again, 0809444 0585. You can send an SMS, a WhatsApp message, or you can call live here on the show. We are here. We are open to taking your calls and your SMSs. Ike Arim and Idara Xavier right here live on the Rush Hour Show. Of course, turning up the energy and giving you, you know, what you want and your favorite songs right here on the show. So, Idara, let's get into it. You said you went to church yesterday.
1: Yeah.
0: Okay. Okay.
1: You know when you first threw the question, I'm like, even though I feel like obviously times have changed from that time up until now, and people have now gained so much audacity. You know, I've been always here talking about women and men, some things that women do that are not right. But if I also pick somebody from the Bible,
0: I mean, even
1: I mean, like, a lot of the famous Bible men are very prominent. They are very troublesome people. Should we start mentioning their names? Was it David? Was it Solomon? Like, there are people that they test God. Mm. You know, they test God a lot. But they were still God's favorite. I mean, yeah. David was a nuisance, but somehow he was the man after God's own heart. Yeah. But yeah, if I was to pick a man from the Bible, yeah, I think it would be Joseph, Mary's husband.
0: Okay. Okay.
1: You know
0: okay,
1: why?
0: So now what's your why?
1: That's because I found out that he was a very, very calm person. He was tested a lot. He was put through a lot of temptations. Like, what do you mean by my virgin wife is pregnant? Like, how? There was the whole situation of how can a virgin be pregnant?
0: Yeah.
1: Is it that she lied to me? What's going on? And then you also have to go through the whole humiliation from people, because I found out that a lot of people those days, people had time to gossip.
0: Yeah,
1: they would talk. The people were talking a lot that see the person that is supposed to marry, and then he stuck with her. God told him that he should stay with her, and he stayed with her all through all of this madness and all. So He was a loyal and trustworthy man. So
0: okay,
1: just
0: so
1: like,
0: now
1: yeah.
0: Let's put Joseph in the 21st century. Would you go for Joseph if Joseph is in the 21st century and...
1: No, let me say if Joseph was in the 21st century.
0: Yeah.
1: I feel like it will even be better now. Because in those days, not even in the days of the Bible, I'm saying, let's say 10, 20 years ago, there were still people that took virginity very, very seriously.
0: Yeah.
1: I mean,
0: we could actually see back then that there were no strangers to walk of shame. Mm-hmm. You can remember that really, really controversial and the most iconic episode in Game of Thrones, where Cersei the Queen was did the walk of shame from the church back to the palace, right? Mm-hmm. And she was just like nude, and then someone was just ringing the bell like shame and all of that, like
1: those kind of things. And now in our world today, people do this thing and tell you to your face. They are not scared of you. Like, that's why I say so much audacity. People come online and they are naked. Talking about naked, I'll come into that later.
0: Okay.
1: People come online, they are naked, they are all always so proud of the kind of things that they do. You see sex workers saying proudly with their full chest that yes, this is what they do, that there's nothing that you can do about it. So I feel like it will even be better to date somebody like Joseph, because what crime am I? It'll be like, what crime is he committing exactly to be with somebody like a woman that got pregnant out of nowhere, that you want to get married.
0: You
1: like,
0: want him to go do paternity test.
1: things like that. Even if, and I've seen so many men that, you know, still take up children that are not theirs from their partners, you know, just to support them and all of that. So I think it would be better in this 21st century.
0: Anyways, that's okay. I mean, your choice is really, really valid. But anyways, guys, if you could choose any character from the Bible or the Quran to marry or be in a relationship with, who would you choose? And Waida says she would choose Joseph, and she's given her reasons why she would choose Joseph. So which would it be for you and why? 0809-444-4058. Couple more minutes until it's time to say goodbye right here on the show. So you were talking about nakedness.
1: Oh, I wanted to ask you if you saw that commercial with Sydney Sweeney where she was completely naked.
0: Is it a jean commercial?
1: Was it jean? No, it was a sports commercial.
0: Okay, sports commercial. See, I feel like
1: people care for her.
0: I feel like Sydney Sweeney is no stranger to nudity. Bearing it all in. I mean, she's no stranger to that.
1: It was too much. I mean, and I'm talking completely naked.
0: And we've seen her role in her character in Euphoria, the season 3 that came out this year, right? We've seen her character and how the character evolved from season 1 to season 3 and how it got. And there's nothing you're going to tell me that there was no body double.
1: Yeah.
0: There was no body.
1: There was no body double.
0: There was no body double. I feel like Sydney Sweeney is somebody that doesn't shy away from, you know,
1: nudity,
0: embodying her, you know, feminine.
1: Yeah.
0: Yeah. She loves embodying her femininity and I'm not even surprised at
1: people
0: all.
1: People drag that show.
0: Yeah.
1: People are like,
0: time she always gets dragged.
1: Yeah, people are like, that's why you will never see Zendaya do things like this, because she doesn't need to compete to be, or she doesn't need to be naked to get some kind of deals or gigs and all of that. I'm like, oh,
0: she's in a league on her own.
1: Please.
0: Well, anyway,
1: like, it was too much for me. I saw it and I was overstimulated. Like, God, no! I felt like I wanted to use my own hands to help cover.
0: It is called too hot to handle. So if you're too, if it's too hot for you to handle, you scroll. Because I feel like one thing a whole lot of persons on social media should learn to take out

0: We used to care.
1: That's why I'm saying that, like, 20, 15 years ago, was these were things that were serious matters that people will actually come out and talk about. But now, nobody cares anymore because we have seen too many people's nakedness on the internet. So anybody that wants to come and do it for the first time is not new, Auntie. Yeah, we don't see her before.
0: Anyways, guys, it has been an amazing one right here on today's episode. Catch us tomorrow, same time, same station, 4 o'clock to 5 o'clock p.m. right here on 103.5 FM, Unicorn Radio International. My name is still IK Arim, and with me on the show is my, you know, co-host. Of course, we always come. We are two peas in a pod, and I'm talking to no other person than Idara Xavier right here. So catch us tomorrow, and we have even more interesting conversation to get into. So we'll be signing off right now and leaving you with G4 Boys and Mavo, and they call this one Azul Remix. Have an amazing evening and enjoy the rest of your day.

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I am Ikomu Basierim. Here are the top headlines of the hour. Starting from the home scene, Greater Calabar Summit, Commissioner Kobam seeks 50-year master plan. On the national scene, 2027 budget, federal government gives MDA September 18th deadline. Elsewhere in Nigeria, Dangote Refinery opens 2.15 trillion Naira IPO on NGX. Away from Nigeria and onto international affairs, Russia hits Ukrainian train shortly after Boris Johnson and top European officials leave station. And on to entertainment and lifestyle, beggars will lead revolution if Nigerians stop giving them arms, Seun Kuti. And lastly, in sports, ex-West Ham goalkeeper Mick Losko dies at 64. Details of all these and more coming up by 8 p.m. If you have news reports from your area, hostels, departments, and faculties, please call our news hotline on 0809-444-4058. 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And always remember, as Malabites, Malabresis, and Cross Riverians, we're known for reasonable.

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0: if they no rebate you this weekend, you just know say you no be human being. If you no react, if you no shout, if you no jump, if you no enter ground, if you no lose one or two things this weekend, just know say you no follow for waiting the soul. It be say you no the current. It was a weekend of ups and downs. It was a weekend of shouting. It was a weekend of, hey, what can I do to support these people? It was a weekend of, oh, I regret ever knowing this club. It was a weekend of, how could you? How could you? Man, it was a weekend of emotions toppling up and down. It was a weekend of anyhow things. It was a weekend of anything can go. But nevertheless, we will still maintain our steeze and composure. If you check it out, 5 minutes on Waka Pause, the hour 6 o'clock. Ladies and gentlemen, it's Sports Corner Unicorn Radio International 103.5 FM. You're the most essential way they can put top information, education, and entertainment. And yes, so, yes, now Sports Corner, we don't come your way by the hour 6 o'clock. And no, so Sports Corner, they come your way from Monday to Friday by the hour 6 o'clock and on Saturday by 2 o'clock. And yes, we don't come your domot this wonderful evening. Behind the MIC is Sir Kennedy, the man who can only football for snowball. The man will be saying, once time done it for this kind of thing like this, saying, we are marching forward. And yes, it was a weekend of laughter, it was a weekend of sorrow, it was a weekend of, oh my God, what have I done to deserve this? Yes. Now, so this weekend been there. From the NPFL down to the women, the Falconets under 20 World Cup, Premier League, Italian Serie A, Spanish La Liga, the Ligue 1, even for championship, man. Everything, even for the world of tennis. Yes, Zverev goes all shouting to win the US Open title. And congratulations to the young man there. All right, ladies and gentlemen, welcome to Sports Corner Unicorn Radio International 103.5. And not only me, they're here with my football career. And I see like this, amen, Mount, because now everything we want to talk back to back like this. Yes, first, are they here with the regular football gentleman, always a turn up. Yes, Okun Ofionde, Catalyst, welcome to the show.
1: Yeah, good evening, Kennedy. Good evening to you. Good evening, Lata. Good evening, my country people. And I did this wonderful evening. I believe so. You're all right. How your weekend been good? For me, my own been there all right. It's been there amazing. And I will thank God for life. We thank God for all the dramas and the katakata will be happening over the weekend. We also thank God for, you know, a successful game week four. So regardless, we move again, you know, moving to the next game week. And you know, people will play international football, will play, yeah. The ones when they will play, you know, they'll just deal with them day. But we thank God for everything. The weekend was really, really for some teams it was really, really traumatizing. While for some team it was actually an amazing weekend, for some team it was a disappointing one that they don't want to remember again. But in all and all, this is why, you know, football is interesting. This is why football is amazing. We love it the way it happens. If it favor you, if it talks, say you know, you be the best thing. If you know favor you, if it start to blame coach, we've always been here. And to think that we've just started, and you know, the drama is already happening. You know, some people don't they say sack coach, sack this player, they don't they blame people. This is football. People must always find reasons to blame somebody. In fact, somebody must accept, somebody must take up the blame, whether not a player or being at the coach, someone must take up the blame. And this is
0: what I say.
1: So guys, it's been an amazing one, from Serie A to La Liga, from La Liga to Premier League, from Premier League, you know, all around. It's been an amazing one, even Super League, even Saudi Pro League. No, my weekend was really booked.
0: Fantabulous.
1: I enjoyed my weekend. I never missed any games. I make sure I follow games. All these things I just mentioned, so I make sure I follow them up. I watch all the games, from the disappointment of Al-Nazar. The weekend was actually amazing. To Galatasaray, you know, having to survive just by winning, just a survivor of the fittest, you know, to win 1-0. To Juventus having to lose to Sassuolo 3-2.
0: Shockingly.
1: And to Manchester United having to defeat to Manchester City, even with red card.
0: 30
1: or more.
0: Liverpool,
1: the weekend was really something.
0: Paul City.
1: We done there here, so, you know, make we choke match on top. So join us, make we do a match with the way to run now.
0: Yeah, so. As of you don't talk like that, a lot of sabbatical happening, and we are back to give you all back to back. And yes, we also there with another person. We'll go do this one together with us this wonderful evening. Yes, we have Nata in the building. Nata, welcome to the show.
2: Yeah, good evening, Sir Kennedy. Good evening, Catalyst, and to all our listeners out there, football lovers. I caught Cap given at this beautiful evening. How on a day, how things they go for your side? How your weekend been go? I believe say been go right, because yes, my own for over here been day very, very sharp. Yes, if for a few reasons say what team been do make your weekend day sharp, at least person been get time like 2 full days of back to back football. You get back to back action from the La Liga, Premier League, Serie A, as Saudi Pro League also, because something

0: help you. Make a feel up.
1: They train about within the sub for the down to putting threes.
2: So if you did all the three way, they sub this wonderful evening. And the story from the homeland here, the chairman of the sports commission, Shehu Diko, has rejected calls for the Nigerian Basketball Federation board to resign following the Tigre disappointing campaign at the FIBA Women's World Cup Basketball in Germany. The Tigres lost all three of their Group B matches and were eliminated in the first round, with their campaign ending in 11-11 to 56 defeats to France. The disappointing performance has triggered questions about the team preparation, the session, and the future of the NBFF, with some stakeholders calling for the Musa Kadi-led board to step aside with just a few weeks in their election. But Diko has resisted that approach, urging the leadership changes must follow due process and respect the rules of international sports governing bodies. We cannot just wake up and start disbanding boards, Diko said, stressing that Nigeria must take the position of FIBA, the World Basketball Governing Body, into consideration. And yes, the NSC position in the poor World Cup campaign should not automatically translate to the removal of the NBB leadership. And also, Port Harcourt will host the 2026 Nigeria Premier Basketball League Final Four from September 20th to 22nd after a venue clash forced organizers to reschedule the season-ending tournament. The announcement was contained in a communique by the Nigerian Basketball Federation on Sunday, signed by the Men's Premier League Chairman Babatunde Ogunade and the NBBF Secretary General Amina Amanchi. According to the NBBF, the team will conduct technical meetings on September 19th ahead of their three consecutive games days between September 20th and 22nd before the departure on 23rd. And elsewhere, one of Nigeria's hat-trick hero and player of the match in a far-corner thrashing of 10-1 of the New Caledonia, Ramotahi Karim, says the team are ready to face England after advancing to the round of 16 of the 2026 FIFA Under 20 Women's World Cup in Poland on Sunday. After earning just 1 point from their first two games, the Falcons respond in a fatigue fashion on Sunday after a 10-1 victory over New Caledonia in their final Group F match. Karim and Tosin Afiu were instrumental as Nigeria scored 10 goals to reach the knockout phase of the competition as Group F runner-up. Karim and Tosin Afiu was instrumental, and yes, congratulations to them for that win.

0: world of tennis. Alexandra Zverev held off Ben Shelton to win the US Open on Sunday, capturing the second Grand Slam of his career just months after winning the French Open. The top seeded German ruthlessly snuffed out a late surge by Shelton to 6-3, 7-6, 7-2, 5-7, 6-2, crushing the 8-seed hopes of becoming the first US man in 23 years to win a Grand Slam title. Zverev expunged the bitter memory of his 2020 US Open defeat when he was 2 points from victory before failing to dominate Thiem in 5 sets. Yes, congratulations to Alexandra Zverev for this. So Nathan, how you see this one? Oh, okay, we know that normally we will not say Alexandra Zverev going, but how are we going to appreciate the effort of Benjamin Shelton after eliminating figures like top seeds in this in this US Open?
1: Yeah, you know, that's one thing where they see for sports generally.
0: Yeah,
1: you go see say person go they like suffer, come out all the big names.
0: Yeah,
1: then at the end of the day he can't lose. Because if you want to put it straight, like, oh, if they say now Zverev, yeah, plays the opponents where Shelton be they face before, yeah, he can reach final, say okay, probably they for don't knock him out. And he go they like now Shelton do most of the work.
0: Yeah,
1: come up the big names first, then still can't lose.
0: Yeah,
1: it just looks like very unfortunate something. However, you know, say once you don't go final, now the performance where you put up, then I ain't go determine
0: how
1: you go take B, whether you go win or whether you go lose. And on the night, Zverev did what is just enough for him to go with the slam
0: victory.
1: With the victory. So I believe that this one, Zverev, is a very good one for Zverev. Although I feel for Shelton because, of course,
0: the guy tried.
1: He don't really try, and for Shelton, he can still do something.
0: Yeah,
1: like,
0: yeah,
1: I believe,
0: yeah,
1: that with the tweeting don't show now, it shows that even in the next few maybe major open to come and say he might still put up something.
0: He's not set up in status quo now to eat in the world.
1: And for Zverev,
0: yeah,
1: it's a very good one for him because looking at the fact that he don't break in title drought record, we him in the face for them for the past couple of times out. So
0: yeah,
1: I believe that is a very good one for them. And if you check him out, of course it was a very, very tough one. It's not like Zverev found it so easy.
0: Yeah,
1: it was very, very tough. So it's just a good one for him. Over 3 hours with them battle for there, and
0: yeah,
1: it deserves to go home with it. I think it's deserved.
0: It's deserved. And also, the last story again, we say former Director General of the Nigeria Sports Commission, Alhaji Ahausan Yukmut, has stated that it is not a reserved right for former professionals to lead the administration of the Nigerian Football Federation, M calls for ex-international to take over. Yakumut revealed this ex-international need to learn the rules, blend very well within the system before putting themselves forward. So, Ofion, you agree with this statement where this man talk like this? According to him, that's a former director general. He said that it is not a reserved right for former professional footballers to lead the administration of the Nigerian Football Federation, aimed calls for ex-internationals to take over. He also reviewed that these ex-international players need to learn the rules and blend very well within the system before putting themselves forward.
2: Yeah, there are actually some senses in what he's saying.
0: Okay.
2: I'm not going to criticize the statement because there are levels to everything. Everything also has its own way of learning it. That you are a footballer does not mean that you make a better coach. That you are a good footballer does not mean that you make a better football administrator. So for you to be a better coach, you also need to, you know, be tutored on, you know, to how to be there or how to make a better coach. That's why you see most professional players, when they are done with their gameplay, you know, they have to go, you know, learn coaching before they can actually get the coaching rights and all those stuff. And even most of these, apart from coaching, if you said, okay, you are done with football, you want to go into maybe any other sector relating to football, you know that you don't just jump into there. You have to pass through a channel. That is because, you know, there are rules and regulations that guide all these things. Because being a professional player, that's actually your fear as a player, but moving from a player to any other sector, there are actually rules and guides there. Mm-hmm. But then I think this should be more like a call to most of our professional players, specifically directing to Nigeria professional players, because I see that most of Nigerian professional players, you know, they have this level of apathy regarding you know, football management and thereabouts. They don't have interest in, you know, coming back, you know, seeing how they can involve themselves in football management, thereby allowing people that do not know ABC in football, you know, just to go there and, you know, they do whatever they like. And that is why, to know, we keep on complaining about Nigerian football the way it is. The few people, you know, that manage to have the idea, you know, they try their best, but then this is something that is a collective effort. Imagine having the professionals that have been there, you know, managing their affairs. I can only imagine where it would take us to. But then we don't have most of these persons, you know, showing interest. Ah, yes, when they are done now. You go see some of them now. They don't travel go. You know, go to live their life, playing for money that they have invested. Most of them, maybe possibly when they were playing football, they had one or two business that they were into. You know, they, when they are done, they go face their business. None of them, you know, really come back to say, okay, let's see how I can use my experience and, you know, invest my experience and also my contacts also into the Nigerian football. And let's see how we can advance it. Just few of them, you know, that showed that interest. So it's actually you know, alarming. But then the statement is very nice. You can't just go into, you know, the level of management without you passing through some levels of torturing.
0: Yes,
1: I strongly agree with that as well, because, you know, say football playing for field, they different from football administration. Yes, it is very different. Now why did you say some players, they go play very well, they had wonderful careers, but once they don't go into coaching, you got a problem. So now, so you just be too for any, even administration wise, because say you play well, no means say you will just enter administration, go to do everything perfect. You still got to learn. You get, like, you got to subject yourself to level of gathering, level of learning, so that you'll be able to gather knowledge. And if you check very well for our own country here, we don't get very good players. Yes, we don't play for us. We don't wear the green, white, green JC. They fly the flag. Even at the highest stage, we'll be World Cup, Olympics, and so on and so forth. But after they don't retire, very few of them, they won't put hands for football administration. Probably they see it more or less like something that is too political, and they don't just want to get involved.
0: Yeah,
1: I go. They forced to mention names in the past, like think. Let me just say, like 10 to 15 years, we've had the likes of Vincent Enyama retiring. Like, yeah. I'm just saying this based on even their popularity.
0: Yeah,
1: we've seen the likes of Joseph Yobo.
0: Yeah,
1: but if you check, if you've even seen the likes of John Obi Mikel. But once these, and like, I don't even go back like early 2000s or 90s, because probably they can say, oh, those ones are maybe they no go fit the new style of football administration that they are probably hold or something. Now I know just want to go from them Shigo Degbami down to Kanu Wankwo and JJ Okocha and the whole likes. But if you check very well, the it just they like see that they prefer to just be analyst. I think so, because even someone like that, I think either Peter side now.
0: Yes.
1: I think he was into analysis and all of that with one of these sport channels. Mm-hmm. But to see one person come out say, okay,
0: I want to take the leadership.
1: I want to take No, I haven't seen it before. You just like see, they just wash and leave them. Just make people, we just want to do them.
0: Yeah.
1: Probably because the system is already cabalized, in quote. So they don't just feel that need to go in. After all, they still have something that's keeping. Yeah, of course, they are not coming to do it for the financial gain, but just for the love and the passion for the game we don't play. And so that things no come spoil pass how you supposed to be.
0: Yeah.
1: I think this is a wake up call. To even start with, coaching wise,
0: yes.
1: How many ex-Nigerian players, we sure say don't get their coaching license, probably from UEFA or something. Yes. Very few.
3: Yeah.
1: It doesn't even seem as if they pursue coaching careers, to be honest. So, this one is a wake-up call. We can still do more better. And I believe, moving forward, even as we don't the plan now, for the AFCON and all of that, women football, men football, but this is a very, very, very big wake-up call to everyone whose hands needs to be on deck.
3: Yes, so this is a wake-up call for everyone whose hands need to be on deck. It has been an acrimonious situation in the NFF and also in the NSC. I will just pray, one day God will help us solve all this problem. And lastly, Richard to name two Super Eagles squad for the AFCON qualifiers and a friendly match against Russia. Now, since Sports Corner Unicorn Radio International 103.5, we could just go small, bro. When we come back, yes, so we go open the phone line. Make we hear everything we happen this weekend, though. Yes, a lot of things happen. No, anyway, now, since Sports Corner Unicorn Radio International 103.5, now, Sakine, the Okun of any catalyst, Anata, not the first month here. I come back.

0: better. And as we just did for market, yeah, you can tell us, say, snake swallow rat, too. You can know that one later. Yes, I'm going to just give you the update where we happened this weekend. Yes, yes, a lot of things really happened this weekend from the Nigerian Professional Football League. Oh, more be smart and happen for there. Yes, so as of yesterday, for the Nigerian Professional Football League, Abia Warriors and Ikorodu been draw. Brahu FC win 3-1 against Ranchers Bees, and the Bender Insurance 4-2 against Kun Khalifa. And Sporting Lagos away win Inter Lagos 3-0. Yes, sir. And Kwara United be win Castilla United 3-0 for the yes, that one awaiting happened yesterday for the Nigerian Professional Football League. And yes, moving to Obodo Ibo like this. Starting from the Turkish Super League, SU Spor be lose 2-0 to Riyaspor, Samsunspor be lose 5-1 to Kurumbo, Alanya Spor be draw 2-2 with Göztepe, and Kayonspor be win 2-1-0 against Trabzonspor. And for the Spanish La Liga, yes, Racing Standard be win 2-1 against Alaves, Osasuna be lose 2-0 to Espanyol, Atletico Bilbao and Elche be draw 1-1. Real Madrid be win 4-1 against Real Vacano. For the Eddie Davis there, 20 be win 2-0 against the Hunger. GA Eagles be draw 1-1 against Jorina. And for the Italian Serie A like this, Girona 1-1 against Frosinone. Lazio draw 2-2 against AC Milan. Atlanta be lose 2-1 to Gag Lairi. For the German Bundesliga, Osborne be draw 2-2 with Bayer Leverkusen. Dortmund win 3-0 against Paderborn. Freiburg be trash Borussia Mönchengladbach 5-0. Hoffenheim be win 2-1 against Stuttgart. And Eintracht Frankfurt away from home be win 3-1 against Mainz. SC Cologne be draw 1-1 against Werder Bremen. For the French League One there, Strasbourg be draw 1-1 against Monaco. Osri be win 1-0 against OG Nice. La Haye be draw 2-1-0-0 against Angers. Laurent be draw 2-2 against Toulouse. And Paris FC be draw 0-0 against Lyon there. For the Premier League, Aston Villa still looking for a winner as they lose 2-1 to Nottingham Forest. Brentford 2-2 against Brentford. 2-2 with Bournemouth. Ipswich Town be win 3-2 against 10 man down Crystal Palace. Liverpool be draw 0-0 against Fulham. Tottenham be draw 0-0 against Everton. And Arsenal be win 2-0 against 10 man down Sunderland. Chelsea 2-2 against Hull City. On Sunday, starting from this Turkish Super League, we will see as Galatasaray be struggle win 1-0 against Kocaelispor. And for the Spanish La Liga, Celta Vigo 1-1 against Malaga. Barcelona away from home win 4-2 against Levante. Getafe and Dia Akurana 1-1. Atletico Madrid win 3-0 against Real Sociedad. For the Italian Serie A, Lecce be win 3-2 against Monza. Napoli win 1-0 against Bologna. Sassuolo be win 3-2 against Juventus. For the Bundesliga, Arubi Leipzig be trash 5-0 against Hamburg. I will see as Bayern Munich be win El Bosburg 2-1. And for the French Ligue 1, Lille be win 2-0 against Tarios. Limes draw 2-2 against ROC Lens. And PSG be struggle to get their first win of the season, 1-0 against Brest. And on Sunday, we will see as Brighton being trashed Coventry City 5-0. That was something. And the main event, the Manchester Derby, yes. We will see as Manchester City be win Manchester United 1-0. And today, for the Turkish League, we will see as Fenerbahce and Gaziantep done. They already played 35 minutes gone, 0-0. And by 8 o'clock for the Spanish La Liga, we will see as Villarreal and Real Betis go play. Already, Niger Tornadoes and Plateau United don't play finish. And the match there and draw. For the Italian Serie A, halftime, Como win 1-0 against Parma. AS Roma winning away against Torino 1-0. And they're still coming on our way. Inter Milan versus Udinese. And by the hour of 8 o'clock, final game of the week for game week 4, Leeds United versus Newcastle United. All right, gentlemen, 08094444058. Now the phone line to join the conversation this wonderful evening. Yes, which of this match really impressed you this weekend? We get a lot of games we want to talk about right now. Yes, but first, make we start with the Chelsea. Okay, yes, make we start with the Chelsea versus Hull City game. Chelsea started the game with a 1-0 lead against Hull City. A seven minutes goal from Morgan Rogers to keep them on the lead. But surprisingly, Hull City came from behind to lead by 2 goals before João Pedro was able to find the back of the net to settle a point for Chelsea. So Nata, what will be your take for that game there? What happened yesterday? Hull City versus Chelsea.
1: Yeah, Chelsea versus Hull City.
0: Yes.
1: Where they've been playing on Saturday. Yeah. Was a very entertaining game. And you know, say one thing, this Hull City, they are really, really impressed me thus far. Their first match, they defeated Manchester United 2-0. Their second match, they defeated Coventry City by 1-0. And their third match, they held Chelsea away from home by 2-2 draw. And I believe that they are doing a very wonderful job thus far in the Premier League. Looking at the fact that yes, they are just they have just been promoted newly to the first division.
0: Yes.
1: For me personally, I was slightly disappointed with Chelsea.
0: Okay.
1: Looking at the fact that they were at home and they had all in their power to win that game, even if it's 1-0 or 2-1, but at least go home with the 3 points.
0: Yeah.
1: But they couldn't do that. And when you play against a team like Hull City, you know that they are confident also. They are confident that they can actually pick up even if it's a point. And you don't just underrate them or think less of them.
0: Yes.
1: You get. So for Chelsea, I believe it was a disappointing outing.
0: Okay.
1: Looking at the week, for midweek, they struggled against Leeds, but fought back to win. I think 6-3, right? But now you came back weekend to play against Hull. Come on. No other mistake was expected to come from you, but it happened again. And this time around, they were very lucky because I believe Hull City were already cruising their way to victory. I believe so. If not for they had fought equalizer that João Pedro converted for Chelsea there. Meanwhile, another standout performance from the star signing from Chelsea, Morgan Rogers. He has been doing very, very well. It's just that when you did team will be say he did play very well, even your little efforts, let me use, he could show very well.
0: This is one, the
1: way Chelsea is playing right now is not complimenting Morgan Rogers at all. Like, and it's very bad because you see a player right now in a very good form, giving his best, and in return, the whole team is just playing what I can call not up to standard. So it's
0: becoming a fiasco.
1: It's bad. It's very disappointing for Chelsea right now. I don't just know where the problem is coming in from, but I can clearly spot it out that Chelsea's defense is very, very porous. And I believe that Alonso will look into this because I'm not even expecting Chelsea to speak about contending for the league or something.
0: Okay.
1: I'm not expecting Chelsea to talk about contending for the league. It's just be focused on top four or probably winning something, maybe FA Cup or Carabao Cup.
0: Okay.
1: But for now, the league is far, far, far, far, far away from Chelsea. They still need to sit up. Kudos to Hull City too. The performance was wonderful.
0: Wonderful.
1: You know, when you play big team like Chelsea, now when we say they all see their squad and all of that, you go feel one day frightened and all of that. But it wasn't so for Hull City. They just came out, played their game, gave their best, and just know, say, okay, any IB, we just give our best. We believe that at the end of the day, we might come up with something. Also, for Shemi Ajayi, he didn't really have a good game for me. That wasn't his best of games over the weekend. He had his overall rating for the game even speaks for it. I think he had 5.5 in rating all over 10, and that's poor. So I believe that going forward, he'll sit up, and that on a general note also for both teams, I think it was a fair result for them. I just think it was a very, very fair result for them.
0: Yeah, I don't think it was a very, very fair result. So can we talk about the selection of Fofana and Hato? Because we know that the Chelsea back three normally is always Achimpong, Lacroix and Kowil. So what do you think happened? I wanted to justify the fact that, yes, Lacroix and Achimpong had a four straight game, three straight games in Premier League and two straight games in FA Cup. But do you think it still justifies the fact that your defence is too shaky? You still risk it against Hull City?
1: I think it was a gamble. Yeah. Alonso also did a gamble, and I can't blame him for that because it's normal. You know, see, when you do, this is one thing I can applaud him for. It's commonly said that when you do the same thing, you keep on doing the same thing, that you keep on getting the same result. And over the weekend, he tried to change the narrative, not making use of Achimpong and Lacroix. It was something like a bold step after all. We've been using these guys and we've been conceding. Let's just try out something new and see if the result will be quite different. And it didn't even really end that way because the result wasn't too different from the usual, which is conceding goals and conceding goals.
0: Okay.
1: But I believe that if he keeps on doing this, probably with time, he will now get a solid partnership at the back, which you actually love to work with. For me, I would still advise that maybe he goes with I think Lacroix should just remain in the XI.
0: Yeah.
1: Maybe just find better person, we go the partner, and then you just try to go back probably to a four back, or if the four back, but by all means, I just want a system where Rich James can just return to the defense.
0: Exactly.
1: And I believe
0: that
1: this is what many, or let me say, a good number of Chelsea fans out there definitely want, because me personally, I know Rich James as a player who plays from the back and not as a midfielder. Like that midfielder role now, Maresca being Brigham, and it was not something James featured in like week in, week out. It was just for probably tactical tweaking and all of that. So I believe he still has a lot to do with the team. And for me, as a football lover, I can advise all Chelsea fans to just give him time.
0: So, Catherine, you know, we talk about Liverpool. Earlier this weekend, they will draw against Fulham. And in their last four Premier League games, just one win, and that was against Ipswich. So what do you think is their problem?
2: Get this story, they talk, say, person will use that's some way you should like in take do in stick go last chop the for Liverpool. Actually, I'm not going to blame them. I'm not also going to blame Antonio Rala. This is the way they call transition. You know, easy. Sometimes it comes immediately. Sometimes it takes time.
0: A gradual process.
2: So for Liverpool, they are going through a transition period.
0: Okay.
2: And you might actually see the players on papers and you expect a lot from them, but the real performance is on the pitch. They are trying their best, but then I just feel that they are not yet blended. The guys, they need to blend. You have a new coach, you have new caliber of players in the team. They just need, you know, some level of and, you know, some time to of patience, you know, to blend. As for me, I still see Liverpool as a strong force. So I still see them as strong force. They have the players, they have a good coach. But you just need to give them a little time so that they can blend. And once these guys don't blend no more, everybody go here.
0: Everybody go here. So, Nathan, let's talk about Tottenham too. Tottenham have not been at their best lately. This weekend too, they didn't give the best results also. The another thing that we were thinking that we were going to give another good performance, but with the look of things, they still drew against Everton. So what do you think about Tottenham? Because it'd be like, say, they did the same situation now with this person, with Liverpool.
1: I think Liverpool's situation is even better off than everything touching on the past trip.
0: Are you sure?
2: Yes.
0: I'm sure. I'm sure about that. At least.
2: At least Tottenham, they score goals.
0: Okay.
1: Liverpool, they score goals.
2: Liverpool, they score goals.
1: Even midweek now, they won Atletico Madrid 2-1. So at least, you know, say if they get bad outing, but at least hope they say, okay, not just maybe momentary, but Tottenham's will not they even look up. They have not even scored a goal to start with. They never score.
2: And they have actually invested in players. They have signed in terms of attack. They have invested.
1: You know, say before they thought they don't get attackers. But before the transfer window shut, they rushed by Savio and Mamouche.
0: And the CK boys where they injured you. Kudus never come back.
1: Kudus don't come back.
0: And they're waiting with the other one for Juventus.
1: Kulusevski. Kulusevski is even back. So,
0: Imagine, right now.
1: Madison is back. He played the first game against Newcastle.
0: Brentford now.
1: Madison was present. So
0: I don't even know
1: where the problem is coming from for Tottenham right now. But I believe that with time too they will blend.
2: Maybe they never know the season don't start. maybe to them they still do pre-season. But when the season don't start for their own side, they will start to pick up. But trust me, I really expected Ole from Tottenham. I know sometimes we just sit down and remember what I thought, say, but I really need to watch out for Tottenham. Because, you know, for guys that have spent such amount of money and, you know, have a coach like Roberto Di Zerbi, an experienced coach, you expect so much from them. But what I've seen from them so far, trust me, is below expectations. And I don't want to be so fast in saying I'm disappointing them, because I've seen teams, you know, that started on a very bad note, that is where they ended, you know, as on a very good note. So I don't just want to conclude to say I'm disappointed in them. For me, I have always been saying the season I've just started. It's already game week 4, and I think I'll not be wrong to say the season I've just started, because if you look at the Premier League table, you go just to see, okay, like yesterday when Saturday when All City were playing with Chelsea, you know, when they were drawing, you know, I just looked at Bouvier and just to see All City now in the top Premier League. And I was
1: like,
2: what is this one? I don't see this script before. So I'm not surprised. So at the end of the day, we know how it could be. So the season for me has also not, you know, really gotten to that extent. You know, where we have to write teams off. We have to say, you know, this one's the Nasu Dengode till the end of the season. Definitely, teams will pick up in time, and you know, the ones that started well might actually end up not doing well. The ones that started on a bad note might actually pick up, and before you know, they start challenging others that, you know, that thought that they were there already. So let's just give it some time and let's keep on watching. Don't forget that most of this season, I think this season has actually brought in a lot of new players and some also different coaches, which they need time to, you know, get to understand the team and also get to play with the team. So let's just give it some time, but make we just continue to the watch.
0: Yes, so make we just continue to the watch. Yes, all right, ladies and gentlemen, as you Sports Corner Unicorn Radio International 1-0-3-4-5-0-8-0-9-4-4-4-4-0-5-8. All right, we have a caller at the moment. 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
3: Yeah, a very good evening to you guys.
0: Welcome to the show, Victor.
3: Yeah, Victor from Calamosa.
0: Welcome to the show, Victor.
1: Victor, good evening to you. Welcome, Victor.
3: It's my pleasure to talk to Catalyst once again. After a very beautiful outing by Manchester United, Man is really doing well.
2: It's actually a pleasure to have you on the show, Victor.
3: Same with Chelsea. You guys are doing well. Chelsea is winning their games. Man is picking up points. Please, I want the contract of Carrick to be extended again for another 2 years, please. You should give him another 2 years. Yes, 2 years, please. Let that be taken to the relevant authorities. We want his contract extended, please. Thank you. So, last season they said, give Carrick a job, give him the job already. Now he has the job. He should start the full season. He has started the full season. Well, ladies and gentlemen, I want to talk about the officiating. They should continue. For the past 18 to 20 to 25 years, I've been watching Premier League. And I've been complaining about referees. It's not a normal thing. I used to be. So it's okay. Look at the penalty that was awarded to Sunderland on Saturday. That's a bizarre penalty. Very, very bizarre. I've never seen such a penalty in my entire life. what a penalty. The referee really did well. And the VAR and the VAR shenanigans between the Man United game and Man City. It is a normal thing. The match has started and they already started apologizing. Bruno Guimarães had a penalty against Aston Villa and they came up to apologize. Maybe it is a good one. Professionals. They are really professionals indeed. They're putting their character to the wall. After that, they apologize. Well done to them. Thank you. Thank you so much.
1: All right, thank you so very much, Victor. Talking about officiating right now, I think the officiating they watered on the pass the Garrido, like he done the day 2-2-2 back. And one thing why I just been they talk now, say the inconsistencies where this VAR just they get me self no they understand them. Because person been told something after the match yesterday, say you see this decision now, especially for the Manchester United game where that Erling Haaland's goal was approved. Although me, I get my own this thing for that matter. That if you check next week now, see that same goal, they will come up and like offside.
4: Well, yes, let's even just dive into the Manchester United and the Man City match that happened yesterday.
2: For Manchester United match, a lot of persons still keep on saying it was a controversial match.
4: Decision.
2: Controversial match. Of course, there are controversial decisions. And yes, whatever you have to say about that match, you are right. Because for me, I also have my reservations for that match. Yes, although Manchester City win, but they won through controversial decisions from the referee, which, of course, they have come out to apologize. For the goal that was actually allowed, yes. You know, he actually watched the ball and you're like, come on, this ball will be offside. But then, you know, we actually have rules and regulations that guide the game. That's why the game is, the game is interesting, because when things don't happen the way it happened, you fall back to the rules that guide the game and, you know, you begin to ask questions. You watch the game, Alan was actually onside. Alan was not offside on the game, simply because Dogu kept Alan onside. But then, apart from Alan being onside, how about Enzo Fernandez? Enzo Fernandez that made an attempt towards the game. And of course, what does the rule of the game say? Once a player that is offside, you know, even if you don't touch the ball, once you make an attempt towards the ball, that means you have impacted. You know, that must have had an impact on the opponent. So, if you are going by this rule, that means that the offside should have been maintained, but the offside should have been on Enzo Fernandez and not Erling Haaland, because already Haaland was onside. But then, you know, after everything, the VAR said that, you know, it was onside, you know, but at the end of the day, they still came out to say that it was offside. But now, what do we do? The deed has been done, the game has been, has been won. The damage has been done, the 3 points has been awarded. So now that you're coming to apologize, what are you coming to apologize for? We've actually seen this thing, just like Victor said, we've actually seen this thing also happen last season. Now the season has just started, you know, they have started again. Also looking at the red card that was being awarded to Foden, that was not a red card, because first Bruno Fernandes, you know, he fouled Foden, and apart from fouling the guy, this guy felt that, you know, this guy was on the floor and he still kicked the guy, in as much as he did it in such a way that, you know, one could not notice, but you kicked the guy. And the only thing there that I know, okay, Foden did that was to retaliate, you know, because the kick, he just retaliated. Maybe he would have just been calm. But even at that, you gave this guy red card. What did you do to Bruno Fernandes that started the situation? What did you do to Bruno Fernandes? Nothing. But what did you do to Foden? You gave him a red card. So for me, that was also a very bad judgment. Sentiment aside, that was a very bad judgment. Which, in fact, yesterday game, you know, the decisions and everything were just, you know, were just something else. One side, you can't like say the ref they stand for Manchester United. One side, you can't like say the ref they stand for Manchester City. Like, you know, like there was no consistent professional decision in the match. And I think also that's one thing that is actually affecting. And if we continue this way, then that means, I mean, trust me, there are a lot of points that will be awarded to teams that do not really deserve to be awarded the points.
1: And I believe that says it all. The referee there, Mike Oliver, I don't really understand what team been there. Do the VAR something right now is becoming alarming. This is just match day 4. We just finished match day 4, right? Yeah. And these kind of things now don't they already happen, say, from year to year, from year to year, from year to year. The Arsenal against Aston Villa, controversy win day. Arsenal Sunderland, controversy day. Now, Manchester City, Manchester United, controversy day. And other matches, we be say, you know, they come, Coventry, Manchester City, they go, that boy with Donnarumma been kicked, come off.
2: Just go.
1: So, you get the inconsistency is just too much. I know, just understand. And, you know, it's funny me for even this Manchester United one. It wasn't up to 10 minutes after the match ended. They come out and apologize. Like, exactly. It was too obvious. Like,
4: very, very
1: what do you take us for?
4: You
1: kids, fools, what do you take us for?
4: Scenario yesterday.
1: Like, it don't make sense. It don't make sense at all. Like, match just the end. You just come and say it was a mistake. So, what do we do? Like, and it was very obvious, actually, that it was a mistake. It was very obvious that it was a mistake. But... it don't happen, it don't happen.
4: I told before this show starts. It was an acrimonious weekend for us. Everybody they shout, everybody did do this. So can we talk about Michael Carrick tactics lately in the Premier League? Kuha coming in as a number 9. You see, he get this the way I did always talk. See, he get different way we say person a number 9. And different way we say person sabi play number 9. So Kadri, can we talk about Michael Carrick tactics lately?
2: You know when Ruben Amorim said we are going to suffer for some times. We are going to suffer for some time, at least just to put things right. A lot of Manchester United fans were like, suffer for waiting, suffer for what? But you know, for me, I'm still one person that I felt that Ruben Amorim was actually trying to build something in Manchester United. Carrick is just waiting, just they do was just, you know, was just normal.
4: To keep the routine afloat.
2: Normal, how do they call this thing?
1: Steady the ship.
2: No, apart from steady the ship, now just camouflage. When Kondo be say we don't see him before. It happened during the time of Ole. We don't see this thing. So I don't know what happens. I know Manchester United supporters, you know, they are always so much excited, you know, with the camouflage results. You know, once you just go, you don't win 1, 2, 3 games. Now they feel, oh, the world best coach, you know, this guy is good, this guy is giving contract, But you fail to look at what tactics, this guy tactics, is it something that is going to help the team? Is it something that is going to produce results in the long run? What is Carrick tactics? You know, playing a game with just depending on counter attack. If counter attack no work for you, what else can you do in the game? Look at Ruben Amorim. If like different tactics in a game, even though the results were not coming immediately, but you could look at the game, you could actually see that, you know, there was a pattern. But then for Carrick, it's something else. Making different decisions. The only thing that for me I still blame Carrick was, you know, having to making us believe that Maino was not good. Meanwhile, Maino is good. That's the only thing I'm actually going to fall. But apart from that, I do not fault the guy for anything. Let's look at Michael Carrick now. You were playing, okay, you came into the game, you're depending on counter. When Foden actually received the red card now, Man City, you know, they actually had to reshape their plan of the game. And all of a sudden, the way they reshaped their plan of their game now, it was more like now they were now compacting the team that you could not play counter again. And all of a sudden, the team was just left with no pattern of play. You know, they are just there. Michael Carrick, see, I don't know. You know, there was a time he asked a question, who is going to be the first Premier League coach that's going to be fired? And I said, it was too early.
4: There is a prophecy
2: right now, I think it's actually coming closer because you can't win games and you have actually invested.

0: that
1: they cannot they cannot play. Maintain what you have been maintain what you okay what you started with. Kuna on the left, Mbemo at the right, then Sesko up front. But you still keep on playing Kuna false nine, even though it's not working. You still keep on playing Rashford. Of course, he tries that, but this is not what we want to see. This is not what we want to see. So the only player that you know to tomorrow, the guy still deliver class is Maino. Kobbie Maino, the guy is class. You know,
0: no, Kobbie Maino will not take it away from him.
1: But away from that, other player, I don't know what thing they've been to do. For me, football is all about fun. We watch, we criticize what has to be criticized. We applaud what has to be applauded. But we move on.
0: Strange attached.
1: No emotions attached. Probably where they attach emotions there. And that one concern you, me. I know they for there.
0: All right, ladies and gentlemen, it has been a wonderful moment. Your sports coming in Radio International 103.5. As it be like this, I'm a club football on the pause as we prepare for international break. Yes, thank you very much, Nata. Thank you very much, Catalyst, for having a wonderful moment here with us. And for me to you, do have a lovely evening.

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Before the news in detail, first the headlines. Starting from the home scene, Great Calabar Summit. Commissioner Kobam seeks 50-year master plan. On the national scene, 2027 budget, federal government gives MDA's September 18 deadline. And away from Nigeria, Russia hits Ukraine train shortly after Boris Johnson and top European officials leave station. And finally in sports, ex-West Ham goalkeeper Miklosko dies at 64. Detail of these and more coming up shortly. I am Idara Xavier.

Now the news in detail. The Nigerian Union of Campus Journalists, University of Calabar Council, NUCJUCC, has paid a courtesy visit to the Dean of Student Affairs Division, Professor Eyo Mensa Ofio. The delegation led by Comrade Fashoranti Timilein Francis discussed challenges confronting the union, the promotion of responsible journalism on campus, and the need for greater institutional support for its activities. Professor Ofion warmly received the delegation and assured the union of his support and guidance. He encouraged the leadership of NUCJUCC to engage his office whenever they encounter challenges, while expressing his willingness to work with the union towards strengthening responsible and impactful campus journalism. The visit ended with both parties expressing optimism about building a stronger working relationship. Members of the delegation included Comrade Umar Samuel, Comrade Ede Sopuluchuku, and Comrade Obeta Celestine.

still on campus news. The Vice Chancellor of the University of Calabar, Professor Ofiong Efanga Ofiong, has constituted the Academic Board of the University's Open and Distant Learning Center to strengthen academic governance and improve the administration of the center. The board will oversee key academic matters, including student affairs counseling, learning resources, training, assessment, and other issues relating to the center. The board will be chaired by the director of the ODLC, Professor Stella Asibong Ansa, with deputy director, Professor Kevin Usman Ano, and other members drawn from various academic and administrative units. Members include Professor Ezekiel Tom Ebitu, Dr. Sonny Isaac Ene, University Librarian, Professor Aniebiet Ntui, Dr. Hope Edodi, and Dr. Stephen Major Ella.

while Dr. Ama E. Etim will serve as administrative secretary. Management has directed the newly constituted board to take steps toward its formal inauguration and ensure that its activities comply with the university's statutes, regulations, and academic procedures. The university also reaffirmed its commitment to supporting the Open and Distance Learning Center in delivering effective academic services and promoting its continued development.

On the state news, the Cross River State Commissioner for Information and Orientation, Pastor Ekpeyong Kubam, has called for development of comprehensive 40 to 50-year master plan for Greater Calabar. Kubam made the call as stakeholders prepare for the Greater Calabar Summit 2026, scheduled for September 29 in Calabar. The commissioner spoke when the Director General of the Greater Calabar Capital City Development Authority, Honorable Basi Epo, led a delegation on a courtesy visit to him at his temporary office at the Cross River Broadcasting Corporation. He said the summit presents an opportunity for government, professionals, and other stakeholders to establish a long-term development vision for the city. Kubam noted that the master plan would help Greater Calabar respond effectively to population growth and emerging economic opportunities while ensuring sustainable expansion. He urged stakeholders to use the summit to develop a clear and enduring roadmap for the future development of the Greater Calabar area.

on the national scene. The federal government plans to present the 2027 appropriation bill to the National Assembly in September as part of efforts to improve Nigeria's budget cycle and address persistent delays in budget implementation. The plan is contained in a 2027 personal cost budget curve circular issued by Budget Office of the Federation. The circular dated September 4, 2026 and signed by the Director General of the Budget Office, Tanimu Yakubu, provides guidelines for ministries, departments and agencies to prepare and submit their personal cost proposals for the 2027 fiscal year. The Budget Office also disclosed that the draft 2027-2029 medium-term expenditure framework and fiscal strategy paper was concluded in July. The early completion is expected to facilitate the timely presentation of the 2027 budget and help reduce the overlap between fiscal years. Also in Nigeria, President Bola Tinubu has directed the Secretary to the Government of the Federation, George Akume, to ensure the release of all funds approved by the regional commissions. Tinubu gave the directive on Monday at the North Central Development Commission Summit themed The Great Leap Forward, a 20-year economic infrastructure and social development plan for the North Central region. Akume, who represented the president at the summit, said the creation of regional development commissions was part of the administration's renewed hope agenda to accelerate development across the country. You're still listening to the World News at 8 p.m. on Unica Radio International 103.5 FM. We'll be going on a very short break, and when we're back, we'll be bringing to you the news in business, foreign, entertainment, and sports news. 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

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Stay tuned. The truth is just one bulletin away. 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

In business, Aliko Dangote has formally opened the 2.15 trillion naira initial public offering of Dangote Petroleum Refinery and Petrochemicals on the Nigerian exchange. Dangote sounded the closing gong on Monday at the NGX trading floor in Lagos, marking the first time a refinery is being offered to investors on Nigerian stock markets in the exchange's 66 years history. The IPO comprises 4.1 billion naira ordinary shares at 525 naira per share, with a minimum subscription of 10 shares valued at 5,250 naira. The offer opened on September 14, 2026 and is scheduled to close on October 13th, with the offer available to retail, institutional and eligible African investors. Dangote said the IPO is aimed at widening public participation in the ownership of the refinery. He added that the offering represents the beginning of a broader plan to more companies with the Dangote Group to the Nigerian capital market.

away from Nigeria. A Russian drone has struck a passenger train at Yaoundé railway station near Ukraine's border with Poland. Shortly after, a diplomatic train carrying former British Prime Minister Boris Johnson and other senior European officials had passed through. The strike hit the locomotive, but passengers were evacuated and no casualties were reported. Johnson, former Swedish Prime Minister Carl Bildt, and several European security advisers, including UK official Jonathan Powell, were returning from a security conference in Kyiv. Their diplomatic train had reportedly left Yaoundé earlier than scheduled, while another train carrying passengers was struck shortly afterwards. Ukraine state railway operator said it was highly probable that the diplomatic train may have been the intended target, although Russia had not confirmed this and said it was targeting railway infrastructure in western Ukraine. The incident had heightened concerns about the war moving closer to Poland and NATO territory.

and in the world of entertainment. Afrobeat musician Seun Kuti has claimed that the practice of giving alms to street beggars is delaying the revolution that will bring about positive change in Nigeria. Speaking in an interview, Kuti claimed that because Nigerians are constantly giving alms to beggars, they are not hungry enough to spark a revolution. He argued that beggars are supposed to be angry enough to cause a revolution, but the alms they receive from Nigerians are pacifying them.

In sports, former West Ham United and Czech Republic goalkeeper Ludek Mikloško has died at the age of 64, I beg your pardon, following a battle with cancer. His death was confirmed by his family and former club Banik Ostrava on Monday. Mikloško joined West Ham from Banik Ostrava in 1990 and became a fan favorite during his 8-year spell at the London club. Mikloško made 373 appearances for West Ham, helping the club secure promotion to the England top flight and earning Player of the Year honours in his first season. He later moved to Queen's Park Rangers, where he retired in 2001 before returning to West Ham as a goalkeeping coach. He also represented Gloskova and Czech Republic internationally. After returning to Czech Republic, Mikloško worked with a sports agency to develop young players and later become a board member and sporting director at Banik Ostrava in 2022. Diagnosed with cancer in 2021, he announced in 2024 that he was withdrawing from treatment. West Ham has described him as a beloved and inspirational goalkeeper with tributes planned at upcoming matches.

Greater Calabasas meets Commissioner Cobham 650-year master plan. 2027 budget, federal government gives MDA September 18 deadline. Russia hits Ukraine trains shortly after Boris Johnson and top European officials leave station. Ex-West Ham goalkeeper Miklosko dies at 64. If you have news reports from your area, hostels, departments, and faculties, please call our newsroom hotline at 009-4444-058. You can also follow us on our social media platforms. On Facebook, we are Unica Radio International. On Instagram, TikTok, and X, we are Unica Radio. And you can also listen to us anywhere around the world at Unica Mnet. Remember, as members of the University of Calabar community and proud Crochiverians, let us continue to promote unity, mutual respect, and responsible citizenship. Together, we can build a more peaceful, progressive, and inclusive society. This news was edited by Umo Samuel, and I am Idara Xavier. Thank you for listening, and do well to enjoy the rest of our broadcast coming your way. And have a wonderful evening.

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Good evening, ladies and gentlemen, Malabites and Malabresses in the beautiful city of Calabar. Today sounds very quiet because I don't have anyone to interrupt me. I'm just here all by myself. And you know how we always introduce this particular program. Roses are red, violets are blue. Nobody day for you, but me, I day for you. I know that. Wherever this person I'm saying this thing for is, she will know that it is her I am talking about. Just oh my god. Yeah, ladies and gentlemen, leave me be all my drama. Good evening, ladies and gentlemen. Welcome to another wonderful episode of the Hook, Line and Sinker show right here on Unicorn Radio International 103.5 FM Calabar. My name is Tori, and you can call me Tori the Talkative. And before I even came on air, I already had a whole lot of calls coming in. Tori, we are waiting for you. Coming, we have a lot to talk about. Tori, please, there's SMSs and everything. Don't worry, I have come. That's this thing you want us to talk about, that thing that is bothering you want us to talk about. We are definitely going to talk about it. Now, this is for those who are joining us for the first time. You that is joining us for the first time. And you'll be wondering, why are they calling you? Why are they sending SMS and messages to you? It is because this is your number one evening program where you feel safe without, yes, we listen to you. We talk about a whole lot of things. We listen to your opinions, get to talk about people's stories, give advice. It's a whole lot of energy. As I'm speaking to you right now, somebody is buzzing my phone. But you know, we need to take this thing step by step. We will not just, you know, go straight into the phone section or the calling section and then get to hear what you have to say. So please do me a favor, when the phone lines are open, you can call in. But for now, I am so sorry, I cannot do that. So you know, today is Monday, and you know how Monday normally go. First off, we start with the Monday motivation. We call it the push. We call it push for the week. And I know you'll be wondering, Tori, you alone today, what happened? Where's Annie? She's the reason why I said roses are red, violets are blue. Nobody go one day for you, but me, I day for you. Annie left us. Annie dumped us. Because I can remember vividly when I was an undergraduate student, right? I was writing my final exams. I'll call it my professional exams because, yes, it was. Right, and I was still coming out to meet you, but Annie, she has coconut water inside. Annie has coconut water inside her head. That is why she need all the time to know get herself together. So yeah, Annie is not joining us for tonight, but hopefully tomorrow and the rest of the days of the week, she is definitely going to join us. So tonight is just me and you. Me and you, never let me go. Me and you, I will tell you 5 times. Me and you. So yes, today is going to be wonderful regardless, right? I believe in you so much, and I know today is going to be truly, truly very, very wonderful and amazing. So yes, we are going to have a very wonderful one right here. So I will say something of the Monday motivation first before we go into the proper conversations for the day. Please do me a favor, when I open the phone lines, you can now start calling in. Please let us do this bit by bit. Yes, so this is where, right, this is that moment where I will give you my own motivation, and then you will do same, because me, man, I need motivation. A whole lot happened during the weekend, which I'm obviously going to share with you. So, you know, but first off, we'll start with the push for the week. Yes, we call it the push. If you're new here, you should know we call our evening Monday motivation the push for the rest of the week. So I'll be sharing my push with you, and you will be sharing your week push with me. Yeah,
it's just me and you tonight. So, you know, we have to make the most of it because when Annie comes tomorrow, it's going to be a whole lot of dragging and dragging and dragging. So I'll open up the phone lines for you to call in and share your push and also tell me how your weekend went, because after sharing my push, I will definitely tell you what happened during my weekend, because it's a whole lot. And I've been ranting and ranting and ranting about it somehow. And it's just very amazing. It's just very, very amazing that things like that used to happen. You just be there. And then, anyways, let me open the phone line for you to call in and share your week's push with me. And then I will do same. So to call in to join in sharing your week's push and how your week went, 0809444-4058. 0809444-4058. You can send an SMS, you can send a WhatsApp message. I have all the time tonight to listen, to hear you speak. I guarantee you, like, I have all the time tonight to listen to all you have to say, because it's just me and you. So if I don't listen to you, what am I going to listen to, for God's sake? No one. So let's do this. Yeah, the phone line is open for you to call in and share your week's push. Also, tell me how your weekend went. Did you actually, you know, do the, execute your weekend's plan? Remember, you shared some weekend plans with us on Friday night before the weekend started. So, did you actually execute all your weekend plans, or something was canceled, or, you know, those kind of things? I want to hear, did you meet someone during the weekend? What kind of conversation did you meet your missing rib? I saw a post one time, I mean today, that if you are looking for your missing rib, you should go to 11-11, because there's a whole lot of very cute and very, like, I mean, when I mean cute, like, you know, that petite body, they were there plenty, both male, female, and every other person. So if you missed your missing rib, you should have gone to 11-11 today to get your missing rib. But anyway, since you could not go to 11-11, I'm here and I can, you know, do you a favor by, you know, giving you a missing rib. Yes, I'm going to do that, trust me. You know, this is a hook, line, and sinker show, and we do a whole lot of things. So aside just talking, we do other things. So the phone line is open for you to call in and share your week's push. I know that today, Monday, is always stressful, especially for 9-to-5 people, for people learning some kind of for people learning some kind of skills from people. You know, it's a whole lot for you. So call in. I want to know what happened in your workplace, wherever you went to today. I really, really, really want to know what happened. So the phone line is open. You that was calling the first time or calling earlier, this is the time for you to call in and, you know, tell me that thing that you really want to share with me, that you could not even let me, you know, do the proper introduction, and you're just buzzing. So, and if your network is too messy, you know, you can send an SMS and a WhatsApp message to the same number. In case you missed the number, let me take the number again. 0809444-4058. 0809444-4058. So, yeah, I will start by giving you my push. I don't know if I should tell you how my weekend went first before now concluding it with my push, because, yes, I think I'll tell you how my weekend went. So, yes, I know already I have messages, SMSs are entering my phone. I'm definitely going to take all. I'm going to take all of your SMS. So let me just take this before, you know, I share my own. Say, good evening, Tori. Happy new week. I just wish this show can be extended to Saturday. My day was good and stressful. Oh, thank you so much. Thank you for wishing me happy new week. And the person goes further to say, good evening, Tori. Happy new week again. I say, my week's push is, do not look down on little beginnings. Let me take that again. Just, this is, I believe that anything we say on the program, on this program during the Monday motivation, you should not
just listen to it as you're just listening to a show. We should try to, you know, there's a word I'm looking for. We should try to speak those words into our life, act as what we have said, right? So this person is saying, do not look down on little beginnings. Yes, I totally agree. Do not look down on little beginnings. Let me take this message all, and then I'm going to share a conversation I had with a friend and what he told me. Right? She said, I just wish this show can be extended to Saturday. My day was good and stressful. I don't know if it was you ladies I was missing or because I have a crush on one of your caller. Hey, let me do shekere. I told you already. I told you that the hook, line, and sinker show is not just one amebo. I know we used to do amebo sometimes. A consign neighbor aspect, consign neighbors. I know. But also, we do good matchmaking. You need to ask Adefemi and Ifoma about their love life, because we are not just one regular people. We, oh my god, I love this message too much. You say, I don't know if it was you ladies I was missing or because I have a crush on one of your caller. Well, it's just an innocent crush. I think his name is Dim. Dima, my man. Jessica, me, I'll not agree you. Eh? No. Dima, please come. Oh, somebody want to take you away from me. Jessica, what happened to you? Oh, my God. Oh, it's Jenna that's Abuja Connect. Okay. Jessica is in Calabar. Jessica, me and you are going to have a little banter because Dima is someone I don't want to share. Before the next thing you hear that, okay, anyways, I will talk to him. Definitely, I know Dima is listening and he has heard that someone has a crush on him. So Dima, this is Jessica telling you right now that she has an innocent, according to her, an innocent crush on you. Okay, Jessica, thank you for sharing how your week went, and thank you for expressing or telling us about your crush, or yes, your crush on Dima. Dima has heard and we will look into it for you. So the phone line is open for you to call in, send an SMS, send a WhatsApp message, a WhatsApp voice note, and tell us how your week went. Yeah, and also give us your push, your week's push, this new week push. Now, just in case you're joining us, you're just turning on your radio set wherever you are, this is the Hook, Line, and Sinker Show right here on Unicorn Radio International 103.5 FM. And yes, I am Tori, and we are in that segment. We are in the segment of the program where we give our Monday motivations. We call it the week's push. Yes, we call it the week's push, and also share how our weekend went. Yeah, just as Jessica has, and Jessica said that she has a crush on Dima. So Dima Mbok, Dima Mbok Dio, somebody is crushing on you. So yes, the phone line is open for you to call in and share how your week went, and also give us your weekend push. 0094444058 0094444058. I've been receiving WhatsApp messages like what is happening. Let me finally read. The person even said, Tori, you don't want to read my messages. Sorry, my boss, my chief, I am here now, said, hello Tori, good evening. Hello, good evening. Say, my Monday motivation is that when life gives you lemons, make lemonades. Simply means take all life challenges as a reason to move on and learn from it. Say, I know you miss me. Oh my god, who is this person? You just, they talk about me up and down. Hey, ololo, who get crush on who? Because just me. I say, I know it was Dima. I knew it. Hey, this person is serious. Hook, line, and sinker. I'm a bon fan. Because see the way she's just dropping the messages as if, no wahala. Anyways, thank you so much for sharing.
Oh my God, you people are really funny tonight. Yeah, ladies and gentlemen, thank you so much. You didn't send in your name, I mean. You didn't send in your name. Please do well too. Send in your SMS and also attach your name and where you are texting or calling us from. The phone line is open for you to call in and join this amazing segment where we talk about our weekend and also give our week's push. 080-9444-4058. 080-9444-4058. So yeah, we have an SMS right here. Oh, D Magbam, my man, somebody want to take you. I say, excellent evening, Queen Tori. Yeah, good evening, Dima, my man. Happy New Week, my love. Oh, thank you. Jessica, can you hear that? You can take him. So please allow Annie stay focused on graduating well. Yeah, sure. That's why I allowed her. I say, my Monday motivation will be stay focused on getting better every day. The right opportunities are on the way, Dima. Thank you so much, Dima. Ah, Dima, you not say anything about this crush that somebody is crushing on you. Dima, now come on. I know you to be a better man. I know you to be very polite and a good man. So please send in a response for Jessica. Jessica is looking forward to your responses. She just expressed herself right now that she has a crush on you, and you're just texting and just telling us about your week and your week's push. We don't even say any word about Jessica's message or what she just expressed. You see, I know you to be a better man. Please, Dima, na me the bear for Jessica, because if na me say where you do that kind of thing, I no go agree, ma. I go find you. I'll find you. So please, Dima, we need you to say something. If possible, I can share Jessica's contact with you, and then you guys get to, you know, meet up, get to know yourself, and see how far this will go. But first off, I want you to say something first. I want you to show an interest. So if you're interested, that is when I can say, okay, fine, I'll not do the whole sharing of contact. But if Dima doesn't say anything, I'll just let it be that, okay, Jessica expressed herself and Dima just overlooked it, which will not make him feel like, or will not make me feel like, I have to think well, though, because this demon now that girl is telling him, the woman is telling him that I like you, and he's not even saying anything. Then imagine me now. I know that he's calling me his love, but even upon still, come on now, say something, Dima. All right, let's take another SMS. SMS just the coming. I never even tell about my day. SMS just the coming. Let me take this and then I'll share how my weekend went. Me, I want to rant too, because something happened and I know that I've been talking about it for a very long time, and I'll still talk about it till I feel better. Yes, I'll talk about it till I feel better. So this person is saying, happy new week to you. Thank you so much. Happy new week to you too. So my weekend was good, and yours? I had a very, very annoying weekend, which I will tell you after taking your message, right? So my Monday expression. Okay. Oh, wow. So my Monday express, not push, is I am not where I am supposed to be, but I know where I am heading. But I know where I am heading to. Okay, let me take that. He said his Monday expression, right? Because we call it push, which we push as in motivation, something that keeps you going, you know, things like that. That was why we gave it Monday or New Week's push, right? So, but Zaki or Jackie came in and said, okay, he wants his to be called or to be termed express. All right, so my Monday express, not push, is I am not where I want to be, or I am not where I am supposed to be, but I know where I am heading to. From Jackie Waki Zaki. Thank you so much, Zaki. I actually prefer Zaki, right? I'll just be calling you Zaki. I actually prefer Zaki. Thank you so much, Zaki, for sharing your Monday express with us. All right, ladies and gentlemen, the phone line is open for you to call in and share how your weekend went and also your Monday motivation or your Monday's push.
yeah, that's what we call it. 080-944-405-8. Yeah, we got more messages coming in, and this person is saying, good evening, Tori. My day was fine, and yours? Good, very good. Today was a bit slow, but good. He said, my Monday's motivation is fall, rise, fall again, and rise again. You sound like me. Oh, thank you so much. Although I don't know your name, please do well to send in your name and where you are texting or calling from. Yeah, thank you so much for sharing your Monday's motivation. Definitely fall, rise, fall again, and rise again. The phone line is still open while I tell you how my weekend went.

right. Yeah, I'm going to tell you how my weekend went. Definitely. So, I had some plans for the weekend. Remember, we shared our weekend plans on Friday. Yeah, and some I was even giving myself out that I don't mind joining you for whatever you want to go for, but do not invite me to clubs. I don't know if you have forgotten, but I said something like that. So I had a church service I was invited to attend at Akampa, but unfortunately, right, I just could not because I was too occupied with, you know, work and everything. So I cancelled on them. I felt really, really bad because I cancelled. You know, I promised the person I was going to come for that particular meeting, and I don't know if it's just me, but I find it really bad. I feel very bad if I disappoint people, like, especially when I promise to, you know, come for, you invite me for a particular event, and then I promise to come, and then I don't show up. I always feel very, very bad, and I've been apologizing. It's just... For me, I just feel it's not enough, right? For me, I feel it is not enough at all because, come on, I was like, oh, I'm definitely going to come. I promise you. But at the end of the day, I did not go. So, yeah, I canceled my plans for the weekend and then I just went home and rested, right? Went to church and everything. So something happened during the weekend. I think something has been happening over time, and I'm someone that I believe that if you have an issue with me, you should come out play. If I said something that you don't feel comfortable with, and funny thing is, I don't really know when I have offended people or I said something that got you angry or acted in a way that you do not like. I don't even know when. To see that, I will just say, maybe we have a conversation, I will just say something and then let it go, I've forgotten. But now, if I say something that you don't feel okay with, it is okay for you to come and be like, oh, Tori, this thing you said, I do not like it, I don't feel comfortable, and then there's no way you do that, then I will not apologize. So over time, I guess these people somewhere have had this silent beef about me, or I did something. I don't even know what I did to them, but their reactions over time just, you know, got me pissed. And we had a meeting yesterday and I had to ask the question. Now I'm a leader, right? I'm leading a particular group of people, and they are young people. You know how difficult it is to actually lead or try to organize young people. It's just something I am trying my best because I'm a young person too, and I have that spark. I have that energy. I would not want someone to go against me. I would not want you to make me feel the way I will not make you feel. So if you make me feel like that, I'm a young person too. So there's a tendency that I may want to react as a young person. But now I find myself in a situation where I have leaders that are looking at me and be like, oh, Tori, you know you cannot actually do this because you are not just a regular young person. You are a young leader. So whatever emotions or hurts you're having, you have to keep that hurt aside and make sure that your group or these particular people they have given to you or whatever you have been assigned to handle really, really work or grow. So your emotions and how you feel at that time is not their problem. It's just make sure that whatever you are doing, it does not affect the growth of the group. And I'm not going to lie, it's very, very, very, very, very difficult, right? And in all they did, I actually did not, you know, pick offense, but where is getting me angry now is the fact that I have to go and ask for a peace talk. Now, I am the one who was offended. I'm the one offended. I'm the one that is offended.
I was the one that was disrespected, but I am still the same person that have to call for a peace talk. Like, I don't understand. Like, nobody told me this leadership team would be like this. But anyways, I cried, I think, most hours of the day yesterday, because I was just thinking how I'm going to, you know, swallow my pride. And even with the disrespect, the insults, side talks, and everything against me, I just still have to, you know, go down, according to them, be humble. There's something Philippians 2 say, I think Philippians 2 or Philippians 3. It said, in all, count yourself count others better than yourself. You say, if there be any encouragement in Christ, complete my joy by being in one mind,

Say just SMS and then we'll go on a music break, and when we are back, we'll bring the full gist for today. This person say, excellent evening. Ah, Jessica, there's a message for you. Bam. Excellent evening, Jessica. Thanks for being such an expressive woman. If Queen Tori will be kind to help us connect and be friends. This is the kind of things I want to be hearing. Please, so I am very, very ready. Very ready to connect you. I will not connect you, care. I know that you are my man. But, another woman has expressed that she loves you or she's crushing on you. And, you know, they say whatever belongs to you, let it go. When it comes back to you, it has come back to you. So let me read this message out for you, Jessica. Jessica, please listen. Dima has sent a message for you. He said, excellent evening, Jessica. Thanks for being such an expressive woman. If Queen Tori would be kind to help us connect and be friends, once again, thanks. I had a mixed day today, but I enjoyed serving yam and egg sauce to the beautiful woman in church yesterday as the men took charge of every part of the church service. Amazing. So you were, another woman is crushing on you and you're telling us about another woman you serve egg and yam sauce. Dima, what is the color of your problem exactly? No wahala. Say, excellent evening once again, Queen Tori and Jessica. I'm inviting you to my church tomorrow evening by 6 p.m. Salvation Station Church International at Goldie. This week is Women and Young Ladies Week. I promise you'll have an amazing worship experience, Dima. All right, thank you so much, Dima, for inviting us. I would do you well to share your contact with Jessica and do the same by sharing Jessica's contact with you. Now, I am leaving you, but I think tomorrow should be the best day to get to meet Jessica. You know, you just call her, connect to her and know her schedule so that you will find out if she'll be free by 6 p.m. to come to attend the Women and Young Ladies Week worship experience in your church tomorrow. You see, ladies and gentlemen, this is what we do here. We matchmake you and we give you good. This is me giving an attestation for Dima. Dima is really a very, very nice man. I've had very good conversations with him right here in the radio and during the show, during the program, and it is amazing his ideas and how he, how he communicates, how he speaks. He's polite and wonderful. He has very, he's very reasonable. And I don't want to say this so that at the end of the day, I just want to be the person behind this love story that is about to start. So yes, I am definitely going to share your contact with Jessica, and I will do same. So please, when I share this contact, inbox, text her, reach out, get to know yourself. I need more testimonies, right? I already have one or two. Yes, I have one or two way back the former program and Adefemi and Ifeoma, although the first meeting was a whole lot of misunderstandings and assumptions, but these, I know you people, the both of you are matured people, matured minds, and it's going to go very, very smoothly. So yes, I'll do well to share the contact. Oh, I'm so sorry if you're the one that just called, do well to call me back. And if you are just joining us, the phone line is open for you to call in and tell us how your weekend went, and also share your motivation, your Monday motivation, or we call it the push for the week. I guess the network is messy tonight. You can send an SMS or do well to call us back, 080-9444-4058. Do well to call me back. I'm used to this, us, because I miss my baby. All right, let's take this call. Hello, I told you the network is a bit messy. Please send an SMS instead of calling in, because we're having a whole lot of
network issues, the calls are not connecting properly as they should. So ladies and gentlemen, do not forget that this program brings to you good vibe, good conversations, and good meetings.

music, and we have been talking. I've given you the opportunity to share how your weekend went, your motivation, and everything. And I just remember that I haven't shared my motivation. So before we go on this music break, before I go on this music break, I want to share my motivation with you. So with everything that happened during my weekend, I woke up with this energy. Say, the version of you that wins is built in the moments you didn't quit. All right, let me take this call. Hello, good evening. Ah, MTN at 25. Where don't know you are doing me 25 things on point. Ah, please do have to call us back 0809444058 0809444058. So I was sharing my new week's push. Remember, my favorite is fall, stand up, try again. I like the fact that you are not giving up, and it's good. Hello, good evening. Hello. Hello. Yeah, I told you that the network is very messy. Please send an SMS, or you send a voice note to the same number, WhatsApp voice note to the same number, 0809444058 0809444058. And this is my weekend, or this is my new week's push. The version of you that wins is built in the moments you didn't quit. Keep going and have a wonderful week. Now, this motivation was sent to us in our platform, our leaders platform. Yes, we have a leaders platform. It's more like the head of the platform, or the head of the leaders. He sent this because he understood that a lot of leaders are being frustrated, being tempted and pushed to the extreme. And he usually do this every new week to give us more energy and more zeal to continue the good work. So the version of you that wins is built in the moments you didn't quit. So do not quit. Let me try to take this call. Hello, good evening. Hello, I told you. All right, ladies and gentlemen, we'll be going on a music break, and when we are back, we will go into the heart of tonight's conversation. Yes, I'll be leaving you in the hands of Pink Sweat and Kehlani. Someone, I like calling me someone who love me at my worst, but it's actually at my worst. Yes, I know you love this song because I love it too. And we have those people that always look out for us, even our worst days and our worst characters. So this is more like, this song is going out for them. We'll be right back after this music break. Don't go anywhere.

0: All right, welcome back, ladies and gentlemen, Malabarites and Malabresses. I hope you enjoyed all the wonderful pieces we played. That was Heaven Baby, right? Yes, that is the trendy song for last month. That is from Ayra Starr and Zayn. Oh, if you know what they have done with this song. Now, there's this new trend of, they have actually added this song to this effect of being blow and people staggering and plenty things. Will you be my heaven, baby? He said, I never told you to do that. Your heaven, baby, saying no tell you to do anything. Your head will start to turn. Immediately, your head will start to turn you. All right, ladies and gentlemen, welcome back from the music break. If you're just joining us wherever you are in the city of Calabar, this is the Hook, Line and Sinker show right here on Unicorn Radio International 103.5 FM. And I am Tori, and I will be your host for honest conversations, deep reflections, and the beautiful chaos that comes with love, relationship, family, society, and mental health. So before we went on that music break, we're talking about our weekend and also giving out our new week's push or new week's motivation. And I said I gave my new week motivation, and I was saying something like the version of you that wins is built is built in the moments you didn't quit. The version of you that wins is built in the moments you didn't quit. So yes, do not quit, because if you quit, you're not going to be seeing that version of you that wins at the end. Because of course you have actually, you know, you have you quitted or along the road or be along the line, and then you just did not have the opportunity to see how beautiful or how successful the journey would have ended. Yeah, so if you're just joining us and you want to, you know, share how your weekend went, the phone line is open, and also share your motivation with us, 0809444-4058. We have had really amazing motivations from a lot of people here. I'm just going to take that again. He said, my Monday motivation is that when life gives you, or let me take it like this, my Monday motivation is, when life gives you lemons, make lemonade. In other words, it's saying that always take advantages of hard times. Always take advantage of hard times. Take all life challenges as a reason to move on and learn from it. Yes, if I give you lemon, put water, do lemon juice, drink. It will make sense. That is what this person is saying. But you know, in the other side, if you look deeper, right? If you read deeper and get to maybe reflect deeper, you will understand that yes, you know, life can never be smooth. It can never. This one is a normal thing. You cannot just want to go through life straight like that. You just want to go straight without no challenges, no difficulties. It is not possible. So you need to face some things that will prepare you for your wins ahead. So when life throws stones at you, keep those stones and then build a mansion with those stones. That is facing your challenges, your daily challenges, with a positive spirit and always pushing. Yeah, you take every failure as a lesson. You learn from it and try again. So yeah, we have a whole lot of motivations. I just read out one. If life gives you lemons, make lemonade out of these lemons. And this person is saying, I am not where I am supposed to be, but I know where I am heading. This is more like a positive pronouncement. You are speaking into your life, positivity into your week. I know that yes, Monday started very rough or did not go as I planned, but I know that I am not there yet. But there's an assurance that I know where I am going to, and I am definitely going to get there. That was from Jackie, and someone else said, this is my motivation is fall, rise, fall again, and rise again. Yeah, fall again and rise again. Then we got another one from Dima. He says, stay focused on getting better every day. The right opportunities are on the way. Yeah, I love that, because you see people will be very focused and determined, and then one day, like this, something happens, they just give up. I'll be like, ah, the opportunities are not coming. I learned tailoring and I just cannot see what I'm doing. I'm even using the wrong skill right now, because tailors are bangers now. They are hot cakes. Do you know what it means to make a shirt for someone? Now they even have packaging now. What would I call it? Cultures, Sabina, cultures, tissues. And everybody just have name rebrandings, making them look like a big one. Like making a little skills that, you know, you can use needle and try to fix something. But now, if you want to get the amendment, if you don't have up to 3K, you cannot amend your trouser. So now, I feel I used the wrong skill. Let me use something like, I cannot even use mechanic. I cannot use that one. Because that one is another low-key money. Like, do you know what it means to fix Benz? Do you know what it means to fix Benz? See, there's no low-budget skill again. So in anything you do, stay focused, because opportunities are coming. Your day is coming where you will have to shine. Like, you know when something is prepared for you, and no matter how much you try to dodge or divert or take a different turn, that all turn and twist and trails you take is still taking you to that same thing that has been prepared for you. So stay focused, learn every day, and your opportunities are lining up waiting for you. So yes, ladies and gentlemen, that was all the motivations I was sent in, and the phone line is open for you to call in, send in your own motivation. You know, motivate me, because right now I'm already motivated. Remember one time I said, I think last month or 2 months ago, someone sent a motivation, and that has been my driving force. I cannot remember exactly, but the person was saying something about consistency, consistently building your life, consistently learning a skill, consistently doing something you love doing most. And I found myself, I was like, okay, fine. This is a push to me, and I took it upon myself to work on my social media presence from TikTok, Instagram, X, Facebook, WhatsApp. And so far, I'm not doing that bad, even though I'm still struggling with the whole being consistent and creating content. But whenever I sit down and want to think or reflect how I got here, I will always come back to the motivation that was sent on that fateful Monday. Consistency, all you do in whatever you, wherever you are, consistency is key. So the phone line is open for you to call in and share. You don't know who your motivation is actually going to, you know, push, motivate. Let me say, you don't know what's your words. You don't know who your words are going to motivate, or you don't know who is waiting, or the destiny that is waiting for you to speak and motivate. This is a platform for you to do that. 00-9444-4058. 00-9444-4058. So before we came in, I think this message came in on Saturday. Yes, Saturday by 9. And the person is saying, hi ladies. The person's name is on the message, but I am going to keep this anonymous, because I feel, yeah, we got your personality and everything. He said, hi ladies, I haven't heard from you guys for a long time. Nice weekend to you all. Thank you so much. So please, I need help and advice on this matter. All right. So he said, my ex-boyfriend, which we broke up after 5 years ago because of sexual affair. Now saw me and pleaded with me to come back, and it is obvious that he is now a street boy. I need advice if I should go back or not. Please let me take this again because I don't know. See, sincerely, we listen, we don't judge. And I am not in the mood to start dragging you for anything right now. I am definitely not going to judge you, right? It is okay to feel like, oh, you have a connection with this person and you will want to go back and everything. But let us take this again. He said, I need help and advice on this matter. My ex-boyfriend, which we broke up about 5 years ago because of sexual affair, now saw me and pleaded with me to come back. And it is obvious that he is now a street boy, and I need advice if I should go back or not. Before me, I say anything, babe, let me open the phone lines for you to first and say something to this girl because she really needs us. This is the truth. Because I feel like at this point of our life, we should know what we want in life. But it's almost like most people still need others to interfere and, you know, try to tell them, oh, you don't do this or you do this. 0809444-4058. This lady is saying that she has broken up with this person for 5 years. And They happen to meet themselves this year somewhere. I don't know where, how she got to go meet that person after 5 years. And now he's begging that he wants to come back to her life. And she's thinking that it's obvious now that the boy is a street boy. And, you know, she need advice if she should go back or not. All right, we have our first caller. Oh, please, MTN, please. Egbamio. MTN, please. The network is very, very, very messy. Please do well to call us back or send an SMS, a WhatsApp message, or a WhatsApp voice note to the same number, 00944-4058. 00944-4058. Send an SMS to that number. So if you, in case you not get this story, all right, let me tell you what is happening. So this lady said that her ex-boyfriend of 5 years is begging her to come back to him, that she don't know what to do. Oh Jesus, I've had over 10 missed calls and I just don't know what to do again. Hello. Please do well to call, to send in your SMSs. We have a poor network. Yeah, finally. Hello, good evening. Yeah, good evening. What's your name and where are you joining us from?
1: I'm calling, my name is Emma Grimmer, just calling from Kalala Municipality.
0: All right.
1: I want to react to the story that I just read out.
0: All right.
1: Tell the girl not to even go back. I thought the young man has been up to a different level.
0: Okay.
1: A street guy. A street guy. You know what he means, like a street guy.
0: I was about asking.
1: He can involve into cultism, extra boys, this and that. That. So tell her not to even go back.
0: All right.
1: Shut down the whole thing, yeah, and move on.
0: All right. Thank you very much. Thank you very much. Keep listening. All right, the phone line is open. I think the network is a little bit better now. The phone line is open for you to call in and tell us your own advice for this lady. Let's take this call. Hello, good evening. Okay, we lost that. Please do well to call us back. 0809444-4058. This lady is saying that her boyfriend, her ex-boyfriend of 5 years, saw her one time and now he's begging that they should come back together. And from the look of things, he's now a street boy and she really needs our advice. So the phone line is open. You can send an SMS because I guess the network is very messy. You can send an SMS for better communication, but if you still really want to speak, you know, you can send hello. That is it. Please send an SMS instead. Oh my God. Hello. Hello. Hello. Good evening. Okay. This one person that finally connects now, I don't know if he's not hearing me, but anyways, the phone line is open for you to call in and share your advice. Tell her what you think is best to do. In my meritus, I've said that she should not go back. And I was about saying the same thing, that this one that you say it is obvious is not a street boy. And truly, when you say someone is a street boy, it means the person is either... The person is either a cultist, a Yahoo boy, a tout, something like that. So, I mean, I don't know. I want to start it from, what kind of men do you people find attractive? Because I really need to know. I know that there are some people that, you know, they have a thing for men like that, and streets boy, you want to go and follow it out. Now, aside even the guy's personality, present personality as a streets boy, for 5 years, like, you have not moved on. 5 years. So, okay, after 5 years, you know that man came into your life again. Like, no other person came in and treated you better than what that boy did. That he will come back and he wants to walk his way into your life with his personality. And now you are thinking of... See, the fact that you are bringing this to our notice means you are having a second thought of trying again or going back to him. Right? I know that I have this... You know me. I have this standard of not going back to whatever relationship we have. Especially first, you never know. You said that people broke up because of sex. I guess you refused to allow him. So why do you think he's coming back now that he's even a street boy? So let us paint a picture for you to understand me, young lady. Right? See now, he allowed you break up because at the time he was a calm, gentle, well-organized guy, and you're just this girl. Now he's a street boy, and the last time you people broke up was because of sex. Are you thinking the direction I am thinking? So now that he's a street boy, do you think he will even have that strength to start saying, oh, let us break up, since he will just hit you there and do whatever he wants to do? If you like, cry. If you like, don't cry. He will even do it, threaten you. And you now, you even be afraid because he's a street boy. And we don't even know what the part of the street boy is. It just this normal, maybe people will go and drag, people will take colos, drug addicts, or is it Colombo? Is it Yahoo? Is it cultism? We don't even know the aspect of the street you're talking about, because streets have plenty. We have pickpockets, we have normal kidnappers and everything. So we need to know exactly where you are coming from. All right, let's take this call. We missed that. Oh my God, this is a whole lot, right? This is a whole lot for us. This network is doing us strong thing tonight. Well, just send an SMS. I know you really want to talk, right? If you want to, you can send a WhatsApp voice note. I will definitely listen and play it right here. Send a WhatsApp voice note to the same number, 080-9444-405. 80-9444-405. So this message says, excellent evening. I think she should clearly define street boy first before I give any advice. Actually, but this is just an assumption. So this is me. I know you're listening to me because you sent this message since Saturday. You need to actually explain the part of the street boy for us. Because what part of the street boy is he? What kind of street boy is he. Hello, good evening. Oh, God of mercy. Oh, God of mercy. Help me tonight and this network. Please send an SMS instead of calling in. We have a really messy network tonight. 009444-405-8. So another SMS is saying, good evening, everyone. Good evening to you. I like the way you greeted everyone. It's really rare. Yeah, so if they broke up 5 years ago over sexual affair, so what changed? Thank you, my bros. Plus, he's now a street boy. Is she ready to settle with someone like him? Mona, help me ask Kamo. Help me. Help me, because right now, we need to start looking at different areas. Do you really want to settle with this boy? So what now change? A lot of questions. Because first, I already asked, is that the kind of men you would like? Are you sure aside sexual affair, there was no other extra thing? Maybe you told him he was not rough enough, or he was not strict enough, because there are some women that make men go extra length to, you know, break and mold themselves to what will fit or what the women will like. So it could be that during the relationship you told him, oh babe, I think you're not strict enough, or maybe people went out one time and then wanting. Sorry. Apologies for that silence, for the breaking transmission. So one thing happened, and then you just, he could not stand up for you, and then you like, I want a man that is in the street. That, and then he went and do streets now. He go and join streets for 5 years. I'll come back for you. So jokes aside, actually, I'm just trying to think outside the box. Maybe why did he now become a street boy and then come back to meet you? Because we need to ask and know what is happening, right? I feel this story is not complete. The story is not complete, and we need to know full story. So please do well to send the complete story. So aside sexual affair, do you really want to settle down with this boy? Okay, leave the fact that people broke up because of sexual affair. Let's just talk about presently now. Seeing the kind of personality he has now, do you really, I think that's the best question right now, do you really want this man? Do you believe that, okay, you can continue, or do you, I don't know, because the way you're sounding is not as if there's a threat in it, or you are scared of something. Right, you say you don't know what to do. He is now a street boy and you don't know what to do. So did he threaten you, or are you scared? And do you see this personality as suitable for someone you will want to spend the rest of your life with? Because come on, if it's not for marriage, why will you be dating somebody? I know that you need to test the waters, according to Annie. You need to kiss a whole lot of frogs to before you meet your Prince Charming. So, but do you really want to kiss this particular frog? Because we need to know. Then we'll not know where our advice will start coming from. Although, for me personally, only hearing that he's a street boy, he said no. He said no, because I know that people do change for their partners. Well, when he's a street boy for 5 years, see, if there's one thing that easily sink into your lifestyle or your bloodstream is negative things, things that are bad. He could maybe just join the particular circle for just 5 years. If he was learning a skill for 5 years, it would have taken him a lot of time or a lot of years, or maybe started a business or has a business, it would have taken him a whole lot of time to maybe grow that business into a good and sustainable one. But you see bad things, immediately you start pickpocket today, the next 3 weeks, the patterns and strategies you'll be having is something that you'll be scared of yourself. So you can imagine, he has been a street boy for 5 years. It has entered his blood, sing to his lifestyle, his thinking, how he communicates, how he reasons, everything. So are you really ready to spend, even though the relationship will not lead it to marriage, but do you want to? actually stay or go back to this kind of person? Let us start from there. Right? Let us start from there. The phone line is open for you to call in and share what and give her advice, because she really needs your advice. She said, this boy came in after 5 years. Her ex after 5 years came back and is pleading for them to come back together. So the reason why they broke up the first time was because of sexual affair. But now he is back and he is pleading. And she observed that he is now a street boy. So she's asking, what should she do? Should she go back or say no to him? So this person is saying, an SMS came in and it is saying, again, 5 years is enough time to have moved on, except there's something else she's not telling us. Thank you very much, my guy. Thank you. Because there's something else you are not telling us. Because 5 years, I'm trying to say, after 5 years, you are still tied to one person that left you because of, in fact, leaving somebody because of sexual affair is enough to just move on with your life. I feel people leaving because, or a man leaving a woman because she said, oh, she's not ready to go into sexual affairs or having sexual affairs, and then you leave the woman, it is clear that you are not ready. You are there for something else and not even the relationship. You are there for the sexual affair, the joy, the pleasure she can offer. And not even, you are not in love with the person, but you are interested in what her body can give you, the pleasure the body can give you. Obviously, that is what it means. All right, thank you so much for that. So this other SMS is saying, good evening, my name is Becky, calling from Bakassi. All right, Bakassi, baby girl. So this is, please let her not go back to him, because coming back to her, me no good. Bam. And I've never even said my own, no. This is just the normal people trying to give you heads up that, okay, me, I'm trying to see whether you should go back or you should not go back. I'm thinking back and forth, back and forth, back and forth. Now we have another SMS. It says, good evening, everyone. Good evening. Say, my opinion is if the girl really want the guy, she should go for him. Bam. Me, my own is, I want her to answer this question. Do you see this boy as a suitable person to go into a relationship with? Because there's one thing in, oh, let us go back, we have spark. And then 3 weeks later, they off your spark for you. See, now this is a street boy. And we know that we have very calm and sweet street boys that, you know, wanting. But at the same time, there's danger in having affairs with street boys. And we don't even know the area of the street boy he's talking about. Is it cultism? Is it pickpockets? Is it drugs? Is it doubt? Is it, you know, a lot. There's a lot of angles. But we know that when you're a street boy, you can be 5 extra things. You can be a pickpocket, you can be a drug dealer, you can be a tout, you can be anything. You can be a violent man, you can be a cultist, everything, as long as it is straight. But we know we have some people that specialize in some kind of aspects, you know, all those kind of things. But this is not specified. She just said she observed that he is now a street boy. So what should she do in this situation? And we're having a whole lot of messages coming in. Some say go for him if he's the one you want. Some say she should not go back, he means no good. What would you tell this girl now in this time of need? 0809444405 8 0809444 405 8. Let me give you this time for you to, you know, go back and digest and draft out your SMSs. We'll go on this very quick music break, and when we are back, we'll be saying our final words on this, and, you know, maybe drop the curtain for tonight. We'll be right back.

too much. Thank you so much, Dwayne the Stoic. Ladies and gentlemen, welcome from that quick music break. And that was Dwayne the Stoic, right? Again, the lyrics of that song gets to me, like, it's more like he's speaking to me in person, right? And I feel this song goes to that girl. After you swore of love, now this is you again looking at him, plus his street behavior. It's as if you are falling in love again. See, you need to hold yourself, because this time you will learn, and you will learn the hard way. Yeah, if you're just joining us, wherever you are around the world, in the city of Calabar, this is a Hook, Line and Sink program right here on Unicorn Radio International 103.5 FM. And I am Tori the Talkative. Yes, I just discovered that I talk as I be talk, because I've been dragging this case for more than 45 minutes. And it's just me, because network will not allow you calling and put your mouth in the matter. But anyways, let us try again. So we have a story right here. It said that the girl said her ex-boyfriend, right? Her ex-boyfriend came back after 5 years and is asking them to come back to together. They should come back to their relationship or start their relationship again. And the reason why they broke up the first time was because of sexual affair. But now he is back, and she has discovered that he's not just back, but he's back with a different character, like serious different character. And that character is that he is now a street boy. And now she's asking, should I go back? Abi, I should not go back. And we have had a lot of messages coming in. Okay, he left the first time. Why is he not back? What was the... Please don't go back, oh. If you go back, he mean you no good and everything. But I have a question for this lady. Personally, I cannot even tell you what my heart is saying. Or yes, I'm trying to be very critical with my advice. And if I want to do that, I'll have to wait for you to send in the other part of the street boy. Because I and Dima, we are almost on the same page. We are saying we need to understand him being street. Because another aspect, while we're on a break, another aspect of street is like somebody that is hustling. You know, like all these barrel pushers that hustling, a conductor, you know. Those kind of hustles need you to be very razzan. You know, active. So what part of street are you talking about? Is it the negative part of the street, or is it the positive part of the street? And when you say street, do you mean his job or profession or something he's doing? Is it a very street-like kind of profession or job he's doing, or is it the other side of streets of cultism, drugs and all this other part of it? Because we need to know where we are coming from. If it's from the negative side, I would say you should not go back, because such men tend to be very violent, especially when they are caught, they are in harm's way, and that is like serious harm's way. And there's, you know, that thing that they've played it over time in Nigerian movies, when they come to find the man and they don't see the man, and then they meet you, or they are aware that you have a relationship with this person, they are going to hurt you, because it is definitely going to make that other person come out to fight back. So they will use you as a bait, and you will not want to be a bait in something you don't know about. So this is me telling you, this is me and the rest of the Hook, Line and Sinker crew telling you, please sister, for your well-being, for your emotional stability, for your intellectual stability, for your life, destiny, and everything, we are begging you in the name of God. Please, ma, do not go back. Except it is from the positive side. But even though it is positive, right? I already told you that the man leaving in the first place because of sex is even a red flag. Because why will you be in love with me? And then I'm telling you, okay, babe, let us do this. I'm not ready for this. And then you say you cannot continue the relationship. It is a red flag, man. A very big red flag. And I am definitely not even going to think about coming back to you, even though you come back 10 years later and say you're a changed man. Or you're a changed person. Coupled with the fact that I think you're now a street person. It's a no.
Right, it is a no. But I will leave you to send the rest of the information so that we can thoroughly get to discuss this particular case and give you the proper advice that you need. But for now, the majority of the messages have actually come in advising you is you should not go back. So for your well-being, for your safety, for everything that matters to you, please do not go back. Right, and that is where we'll be rounding up this particular story for today, and that is the much you can take tonight on the hook, line and sinker. Or should I say, that is the much I can take tonight on the hook, line and sinker show right here on Unicorn Radio International 103.5 FM. My heart goes out to all our listeners. Yeah, thank you so much. Thank you so much for joining tonight's episode. Thank you, Dima. Thank you, Jessica. I promise I'm not going to forget. I'll be texting you Jessica's number immediately, and I'll be texting Jessica's your number immediately so that you can now get to hook up and come back and tell me what has blossomed, the love that I planted. I know, Dima, you are the love of my life. I know. But at this moment, I need to give you to experience other women's love so that I can test and see. The way Tori love me, hey, this man no love me like this, then you come back to me. Because they always say that if you love something, you let it go. If the thing come back to you, it means it is actually yours. So this is what is playing out in me and Dima's case. I'm going to let Dima go and try out to meet with Jessica. And then if it goes, it goes. Because I am praying it will definitely go. So thank you so much for joining tonight's episode. Thank you, Dima. Thank you, Jessica. Thank you, Ima Emeritus, and all of you who tried to call in, but because of the messy network, you couldn't connect to share your advice with this lady. Thank you so much. Thank you for texting, although you didn't send in your name, so I can't call you specifically to thank you, but thank you for listening. Thank you for joining tonight's episode. And do not forget that this program comes to you every Mondays to Fridays, 8:30 p.m. to 10 p.m. right here on Unicorn Radio International 103.5 FM. 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On TikTok, X, and Instagram, we are Unicorn Radio. 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For as much as I do not want to leave you, keep your heart open and your spirit strong. Good night. 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